Oh,

Ever be a monster, so you will be a monster, you will be a monster, you will be a monster, you will be a monster, you will be a monster, you will be a monster, you will be a monster, you will be a monster, you will be a monster, you will be a monster, you will be a monster, you will be a monster, you will be a monster, you will be a monster, you will be a monster, you will be a monster, you will be a monster, you will be a monster, you will be a monster, you will be a monster, you will be a monster, you will be a monster, you will be a monster, you will be a monster, you will be a monster, you will be a monster, you will be a monster, you will be a monster, you will be a monster, you will be a monster, you will be a monster, you will be a monster, you will be a monster, you will be a monster, you will be a monster, you will be a monster, you will be a monster, you will be a monster, you will be a monster, you will be a monster, you will be a monster, you will be a monster, you will be a monster, you will be a monster, you will be a monster, you will be a monster, you will be a monster, you will be a monster, you will be a monster, you will be a monster, you will be a monster, you will be a monster, you will be a mon

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1: 98.3 FM.
0: Yeah, so for. I rather my own concrete quite
2: more.
0: I rather my own, you know, home.
2: I
0: dare by quiet and you make Christopher some back walk. I am here. Or sit be brain and my frown on socket to have been a major one. Sake to arm a person may come home.
3: Amen.
0: Sister brother, I also back
2: home. Amen.
0: A bump, I am a Christosom. Yanni, I saw four. Of late, in your man in a moon, ya. 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
1: Say
0: doctor fo. 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

I'm not going to be able to do that. I'm not going to be able to do that. I'm not going to be able to do that. I'm not going to be able to do that. I'm not going to be able to do that. I'm not going to be able to do that. I'm not going to be able to do that. I'm not going to be able to do that. I'm not going to be able to do that. I'm not going to be able to do that. I'm not going to be able to do that. I'm not going to be able to do that. I'm not going to be able to do that. I'm not going to be able to do that. I'm not going to be able to do that. I'm not going to be able to do that. I'm not going to be able to do that. I'm not going to be able to do that. I'm not going to be able to do that. I'm not going to be able to do that. I'm not going to be able to do that. I'm not going to be able to do that. I'm not going to be able to do that. I'm not going to be able to do that. I'm not going to be able to do that. I'm not going to be able to do that. I'm not going to be able to do that. I'm not going to be able to do that. I'm not going to be able to do that. I'm not going to be able to do that. I'm not going to be able to do that. I'm not going to

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1: Amen.
0: Any power you want, West was so mobile, but Brefieti dom.
1: Amen.
0: One I want to me, my word, and one I want to me, Bahunara. 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
1: Amen.
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1: Amen.
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1: Jesus.
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2: Jesus.
0: And what's that? 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
1: Amen.
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0: Mese eradi fanyo mafu from every water.
1: Amen.
0: Eradi nyo wene bin kaho.
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1: Amen.
0: Na esi wabrabo ye.
1: Amen.
0: Usu awoni yewe ende biya anansu kaprema da ya febibra.
1: Amen.
0: Aye tiye yesika.
2: Sir.
0: Ebi tiye ya wa promise.
2: Oh.
0: Ya wa promise 102.7. Every Thursday from 10 to 11.
2: Oh.
0: Yes, I was server. I know part salvation message. Yeah, Baba can salvation message. 7 to 8. And son, and I do 4 solid hours. Yes, I need more boom. Sister, brother, nyamia dumani ya kono. Ah, ya for FM de bra, wate. 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
1: Amen.
0: Ah, for FM de bra. My Margaret, meaning someone here, Jay. A radio one slow, pa. Order for an abrafia prayer warriors. And I want to hear a about prayer strength. I may say, I can't fall for from when you know. Yes, strong. I may say, and Santo.
1: Amen.
0: Na in Sremuso.
1: Amen.
0: Na dear, your friend, you know. I was so when it. I was in it. I was tenka. Embra wa yesudi.
1: Amen.
0: Embra wa yesudi.
1: Amen.
0: Embra wa yesudi.
1: Amen.
0: Alleluia.
1: Amen.
0: And I am proud by any word I am nanting. Every doom you know. I say, get behind me, Satan. Free me, so Satan. Bon Sam, unwini nyanko pondi e. 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Said that you be claim me spirit. And I had yes to demo. Free me so.
1: Amen.
0: Oh, free.
1: Jesus.
0: Free me so.
1: Amen.
0: Oh, bonnet.
1: Jesus.
0: That's how was a career, honey. I didn't bury it yet. Your first partner. I bury it. You're not fair. You're the second partner. I bet was so. First half of me was a career chapter 3, no. Verse 1 to 5. No. Now, you're fat.
3: Chapter number 3. Ose no mami hun was of Penny Joshua say we general de bofo no.
0: Order for anya do for Penny Joshua na ya me
1: Amen.
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1: Owra Yesu.
0: Sadia mitie bia.
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0: Wani kume ho.
1: Wani kume ho.
0: Ohini Yesu.
1: Ohini Yesu.
0: Sadia mitie bia.
1: Sadia mitie bia.
0: Wodome.
1: Wodome.
0: Nye gentia.
1: Nye gentia.
0: Wahwim me.
1: Wahwim me.
0: Eti certain bia.
1: Eti certain bia.
0: Ah, hum bia.
1: Hum bia.
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0: Wade toto mano.
1: Wade toto mano.
0: Ene wudi.
1: Would
0: he yes, you know,
1: and
0: China, and
1: she
0: yes, you know, she won't come on you. Other fire than Papa, and then Papa, baby, yeah, I'd rather where you go.

Yes, I'm waiting. I'm waiting.

I'm a woman, I'm a woman, I'm a woman, I'm a woman, I'm a woman, I'm a woman, I'm a woman, I'm a woman, I'm a woman, I'm a woman, I'm a woman, I'm a woman, I'm a woman, I'm a woman, I'm a woman, I'm a woman, I'm a woman, I'm a woman, I'm a woman, I'm a woman, I'm a woman, I'm a woman, I'm a woman, I'm a woman, I'm a woman, I'm a woman, I'm a woman, I'm a woman, I'm a woman, I'm a woman, I'm a woman, I'm a woman, I'm a woman, I'm a woman, I'm a woman, I'm a woman, I'm a woman, I'm a woman, I'm a woman, I'm a woman, I'm a woman, I'm a woman, I'm a woman, I'm a woman, I'm a woman, I'm a woman, I'm a woman, I'm a woman, I'm a woman, I'm a woman, I'm a woman, I'm a woman, I'm a woman, I'm a woman,

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Aditya Bay, yes, you Christo Dimo. 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Then was any was at Adia, Yanaki Kayo, and a Radia Babu, and was an end when I'm at Adia.

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1: Amen.
0: Hallelujah.
1: Amen.
0: Jidia nyo. Amen. Get behind me, Satan. Amen. And I jidia sobo, so mama de free war. Amen. Eti de free war na adi a ofa ye. I want a fire kasa ma fa wo. Ejuma na fire kasa ma fa ejuma. I want to a kasa ma fa. Adi pe bi a wafa no. 0542. 92 82 82 82 82 82 82 82 82 82 82 82 82 82 82 82 82 82 82 82 82 82 82 82 82 82 82 82 82 82 82 82 82 82 82 82 82 82 82 82 82 82 82 82 82 82 82 82 82 82 82 82 82 82 82 82 82 82 82 82 82 82 82 82 82 82 82 82 82 82 82 82 82 82 82 82 82 82 82 82 82 82 82 82 82 82 82 82 82 82 82 82 82 82 82 82 82 82 82 82 82 82 82 82 82 82 82 82 82 82 82 82 82 82 82 82 82 82 82 82 82 82 82 82 82 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82
1: Ah, said your wajedino and your home. Amen. Miss Senior, what can you make be an amidian?
2: Amen.
1: 0542 Nema fa wari wa fa wadi gawo fi o.
2: Amen.
1: Ah, you fraud me and in nine and I'm
2: sure. Jesus did.
1: Hallelujah.
2: Amen.
1: 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Meda fu be ni. 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Meda fu be ni.
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1: What say? Alice na kasa ye kakre. Alice ukasa free. 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
2: amen. Amen.
1: Yes, we just refuse.
2: Amen.
1: A man can't be an refuse.
2: Amen.
1: Abba, yes, say
2: yes.
1: Adia, what you are doing?
2: Amen.
1: In the name of Jesus Christ. Also, dia what you are doing? 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
0: 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ye wo server 98.3 midrafway aya fati wa news so ye kwantuni akwantu obi anso won siesie me don for when you young could be do said the uncra wadan for ba and now wadan for ba my yes sister breakfast 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I was so fast, Samana. We are who are boxer sauce, and I sat the wonder panty be, and I will braze the abiababo. We are going to catch your nurse, sister Mammy Brazia, and I be at the Sabbath, and we are so when we are going to me. Now you want your money at the boy, and my account to any year payo, and me too soon near Radiasem. 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
0: Now, and then you know, tutu. And Nidia Kikahu, who crowed that that winning mu, a fiabia winning my siwano, sister brother, as his own.
1: I see
0: Mekatra see so. Now, so they bred him a brand in the homano. I did Bambia near the Yanu, any
2: hope.
0: Which of Kada Debia who Yanu, sister brother, nay a new model. 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
0: 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And then an hour ago, I did say, but when they eat chabre, San Wakano, or say, Bayo chabre, I bought to go on a bread, and I bought Anubua Buanso, and one a bread. 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
0: 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May patrol my bro. Would I have four women some crack and tam treno? Meet me, come, it's Emma. When I mean, who I say? When I mean, who I say? My woman, where you say? Make her when you're not telling money who or bread your muffin, any pumpers or web brew. Sister, brother, and your bread.
1: Oh,
0: a brat to one and I will saw your giant
2: 8.3
0: and then I will, sir. And then I will saw what day. And to bet me a free, and to bet me a coche. I did bona when you make and may say, and I am bra my acquire. Now watch your send a yadini panso brebeba.
1: I mean,
0: where your body a bro? A body a try a huesiano. I am nibre ni ekika. And to a see a 2 year one ebre, and entity more a nibre. Or she saw one ebre, now I ran so one ebre, and she saw one ebre, now or 2 guo a one ebre. Said a medica catra wano. And Debbie and I will quote a shoe, and I saw them. Debbie and I quote a wound to maybe, and I saw them. A baby baby baby chat. Oh, what one once I name him, I dear way as soon as you were a pen pony. Well, a penny will be where I won one was and what yaka. I won't let me matches. Watch a jatum, what's in what is kind of toy, ni breacham, sister. Be a wood, yes, so on a brawate. Yapasia, the cats are one of my say. Ya wouldn't anchor,
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1: Aminu.
0: Share mama. 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
0: 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De bo wa fire front wo.
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0: 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If you have a bedroom, no more be to conquer him. Can't have a pass off for when you be out of your ready. Now, watching with the NIDC, woman. Now, watching with that bay. And the band will fix the papa's off for. Set that brother be a dear. May the bayer come to now, may the bombire and your mama sorry, Manu. 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
2: cement. 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
0: Nanka men for mumpire, men for my sorry, may, men for my woman juma, men for my babbo, and it's a muko, or mumpomo day, said a bayon banyan one day, or mumme kosuku, said a mantu bed ye, Nanka will be sabra day, now will slam my woe, now will slam my woe, and radin himself nada bea, oh, homa sorry, Manu. 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
1: Amen.
0: 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And why am I say? And why am I say? And why am I say? 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
0: And upon Mumayan kaye kakra. 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
1: Would you teach one?
0: Free one, I'll call two. And I will pay eight if I be our
2: silver.
0: Now, refit one who sell one, I see what rules two. And what quatre
1: will do to us all,
0: Jabu, what for eight? Oh, what I? It's a so what do baby, Jana joke or the sum chance I want to want. Shed your wound, shall crab if your quiet be. Shak busum fiabi, shabbi a wako draw. I will sacrifice a wood draw. I will call ye, Emma would jet ye, Nana do ya se by Sister Sicad, Sicana demeteha. Sister Sicana Samata, Sicana Bobby Duque, me free a medidi, Metia Shossi maintain a yesica. But Minya ba, Minya Bama, ya fabre a yejum.
1: Amen.
0: Nakai say, and Nana who got a mob off away. Ebi atina ma ba na ye padi odi ande ana ba ni mi. 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
1: Yes, son.
0: Oh.
1: What day I bought my cock, you know?
0: Oh.
1: I'm going to go crack. And that's what I'm saying.
0: And
1: this mechanic in Abu Mudia, I'm going to say, yes, son. I say, you can't see ever pack. I can't say more. My name is Sophie Solomon. 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
1: Now, what kind was Ram was him? 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
1: 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Bi jira ho de me hu ri an se o de oil no spray me ho.
0: Ey.
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0: Na sa ngo sa na o.
1: 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Enti afei woman day, and you know, not to another slam who have formed who you know. The moon has a quack to about 3 years. 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
1: 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It will say provision store will and why you bar or free inside a pee a begina a limo. 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
1: 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In Wabay, and now the man will be better. Why shut a moire? 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
0: over catching.
1: What you say?
0: We go over through so catching in one here and one maybe.
1: Sanity, we will do for what be a prayer camp, a deeper gumuchow. Now, why shouldn't ye? Now, wo bia bia no kure bi so ne ade ade a e bia wo kwa wo mba bi o saa ne ma na koso wo prayer camp fa hodo ti me megidi se me wo fault na me ka chero wo me te fidi so na me ka e jo sa tabon su hweye na ye ko aba an san wo mo sra me e wo no e no mo ka sa ya na wo ka bon sam jem ensam e se ma hwam hu ya dachi when some German American
0: over Kobi,
1: it will be a cocoa bomb so for you.
0: Yes, I was there, so for no defono, Musham Huyi.
1: May say, show ye a default when tattoo never call heaven. Men are met your fidiation America because and some I a canoe radio station, TV station. Either say, oh, you on one default, one hour the TV station and a radio station, and some are so for near default a canoe. Must I call prayer camp one sanity? Men are make Ubeko obi to bana ubeko obi to nsuo ubeko obi to yesu moja ubeko obi to wei ni nyina enyina nyame asem so ene ekwan a adifo first to this gag
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1: 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young cousin say you two flats as well. A head of an aircrow. There's one in a chi, may not that will be an UBS.
0: Yes, I say one she in a could dear and which in a dad will
1: be a mere catcher a was
0: a dina unyano. Who was a
1: chin? A dear back home, then I'm yes and say. Above for the bind, woman, kumi. What you say? A woo, I knew a woo, mammy. At the center, I was fantastic and about to a police for by a woman, chimney, I didn't call quarter. Your mamma 20 years ago.
0: There's a woman by no mamma, too.
1: Senate, yes, I
0: said, the view of what was away.
1: So I bought for the bayano. Senate will win a woo ya, come a woman in Mokobo and Sam Jim. Because almost say, I am a cup when Sam Jim was him. And a beer woman, my uncle will say. Bon sam jem won sam no mo kanu prison na aye ko ye no ye say prison is like hell prison ye bon sam jem ensa so bi bia tre sa
0: na
1: ye de ye fato
0: asasi so bon sam jem ni prison
1: and make him asasi so bon sam jem
0: any prison
1: any prison asasi so ye ye ma me 20 years ye ma me nua 15 years awurade ada roma ye tumi appear free prison waba wo ti ma menka se wo bi wa the prison o pie biwo obewu ho na mamen kana se prison ye ye mo bi 200 years ye timka se obi wa ye ko bo nututu enku no e be 3 months ni papa ba ko anam ne dada ba ko e fre no olimingo aban e ma no amnesty wo pia bontene wo nya 54 years as wo pia o
0: wo prison
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0: oyo oyo ba
1: era mate oyo ba urade nyina
0: loya magia oh okay
1: nyina nyina 16,000 201. Or be Kumasi Central Prison was so penny power could pay you know. A yamin we in.
0: Oh,
1: it was Ramba, then was Rabba Ghana. The Ghana Fontemase. The camp was sent him. May a camp prison as somewhere. A total be a Republican Sabia. May the prison know what one amid. Maza! At the bonnet and the packer yanim was the account and the Hawaii home.
0: David.
1: But a Uradi and the BMLE, our prison hall, Satabonsu, a quaya. Your first so a did the passing, a man a jailino, a man a co prisonino, a saquana, Christo Befaso, a dinny passing a jailin' aqua hell. Bonnet and the pet dia, a my a dinny pa, a co a police fortune, a co quartono, a sabon a crown one and the passa would dia, a radinia copon begina so at work to Bonsem Jim. It yakasi had described a Bonsem Jim and a quaint nipa faso co, and a bonnet and the pet di qua, a yard the crown one. Hebrews 11, Hebrews 9:27. Was it at the house and the Peru Precope, the Nipewuchi, the Timuno? But there be a prison, you know, Semeca Tim was and pay, Name Canam de Tong, Name de Chanko for, Kofocasa, Aqua or Pacasa, as an ensemble and some crow, eh? Barbona, that will be a woman to me, and can kind to us and Trasse. But make a bar, and that the mamma can see a pan say. Heaven and hell, that's the word would defy. Would defy or Christ or Tim Wood anymore. Second Corinthians 5 verse 10 was it a send you pay in a copy of Christo at Tim Wood a Amen.
0: Amen.
1: In some way, yeah, we're running a couple of my prisons. And no, na we're running a couple of say at tables with you to me. A didn't some make it, you know. And yes, I'm Katua. And I'm a TFD so. The Baba Casa, Geneva Radia Samso. You repair and that draw a cancer Makotanasi. 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And ya, I wanted a phone.
0: David,
1: I wanted a papa. Because Radia, I'm a warning. I feel a Bernada, Metrasi, canceling. 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
1: 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I saw about one pono at the collection by 11 and not 12 and not 10.
0: But I mean, I want here, I should do the home.
1: Hey, Master Medicaca, Tine, Asam Aquaba, Cassay,
0: yes,
1: Amen.
0: So,
1: Empire Botiawa, near Guacassi a car, a daddy, but Nipeti,
0: Yacassi a car,
1: you better make a bear, Sanka. You see, please, you are no. Senka, and Jessica Sama, a radio station, Yakasa Wahano, as you are connected to different station, BTA, TV station, as you are connected to Babia, by Yenisica, TV station, radio station, I would be a Yakono, Yakuania Kodeka, Yakuania Kodeka, Sika Simunti, but yet, come dear, a bab one back. What ye?
0: What kind of friend?
1: Says Ghana, any pa better to 2,000 in the good prison. Any pa better to 2,000 in the good prison. Not any 2,000 in the good prison, no. Afibia, a cosro. Say, as you go so bad, ne. 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A prison for a chemumi and son. 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Your chemumi and son, quota crampo. 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Means Roman car, a move 5 betting. Hey, a danke toa ye demo no nipa 125.
0: Hey,
1: a best single room. Na
0: 125. Single room.
1: Single room no.
0: Serious.
1: Ya ishe ni party se ja. Na a duru and I just summary ya. A mefa se free best 12 or banana. Heat in so ni pound. Na sa heat na madam wa bene. Woman more asthma, and it will be a woman in the hour deno. What we say will be as a day with channel.
0: What's
1: in the not a prison for a good damn one. Naying in Adiensa, a bodanim. Pine prison officer compreyo. Pine prison officer compreyo. Pine prison officer compreyo. Prison officer ma. The abbey answered the Pacono horse, a clan and a loo. To one near Badama, the action. I said a prison officer be, you know, me call prison in Macumaco bet 10.
0: Hey,
1: yes, I'm a demon. No, why?
2: Wouldn't you have a say, any papa, I'm forgotten any pain and we're prison. I am a say, it will be the diner or honor. Some will come,
1: some will come,
2: time and also near come with Sima. Come with a sim no more locket than a secura. Come before some badano and for prison of a sound.
0: Okay, yes, we understand.
2: Why should I say, Fana lock up no? What kind of nipper do I have on either? Asso, the diner said to say. Set is a munya with a munqua crow, not to be locked down on Quadia.
0: Waka,
2: a cat. Just that you are Tammy DB, Sam's own swing as ever book complain.
1: Of you,
2: she's a drew at Bama Quabia before you do the day.
1: Sadiatin, near baby a prison, Dana, a moody penny, a wua, prison officer, when you mistake. Because or any duty. The Juman, ade ba ko menya me hwa e be me fe pa ya akora fofra wo hye ne ma me chi wo so hu bi da
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1: 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Prisino, and the bone some gem against a swap pepper. Okay, Kai, a decem, Athens 22:15 was the Kronachi, Anna, a canamine, and the 2-4, a 12-4, and even a mouth wing the goo. 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Debbie Adiani can say, Senya Prisia, Senya. 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
0: You
1: had one court, court, and your prison horse, almost fire. I had a bonton.
0: Oh,
1: okay. Mommy, almost social. I can. A bra, almost court to Yama will be at 27 years. To Kwanza Central Prison, woman the hall. The air can say, Moana Modem two. One out of two. Now, what can open so much as Argentina? One out of two now, my uncle found two now by do amount 27 years. No, both. Our Babu moon. Our Babu. Or say a man ne me mata. woman na do mutu but wo mo ayes amwa ko jina court amya mo obi 27 years it e wo baabru
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1: 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I didn't hear Buzan Yakopon Mras of your hoodie.
0: I don't know what you ever call me prison.
1: Son, I didn't hear. I read a cow. Yes, amen.
0: So much of a room.
2: Yet I was seeing Yankopon and a Manyaman come with
0: Dean. Amen.
2: And I was some medicator for Mada.
1: Yes,
2: Bompire said with a day. Was some baby ever to be our commas or Jimuno and Yajuma.
1: Amen.
2: I send you so. Namo, what dear found with ye. May any now. 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
2: 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So, Jimmy number 0247 0247 92 92 49 49. 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Amen.
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2: 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It did your babble moo, ni a beer and a cra. Amen.
1: 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I mentioned a diamond. Obi J. The number is 0247.
2: 0247.
1: 92. 92.
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1: 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Who are Tosu High School Johnson? A Jessica Graho. Who are Sofolai? A Jessica Graho. Who are Bantama, Modern Son of Cocadetia? A Jessica Gina Cadetia. 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A Jessica Graho. Amen.
2: Amen.
1: Abbey Fuadre Miamma. 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A Cabuqua Samado. A come and the Murum Cava, a Dembia Bome. Tiamaman Cantinobi. Will be a brabos say. Will be a brabos say. Will be added as was say. Will be near subjay. And none of pain. Will be so diabasa basa. Will be so diano. No be the neko. Will be so diano. Ne bagio curano. No be a shim. Will be so diano. No be one a panier. Sarkis is away. Baby, I bought you for table shenim. I want pie, what be a ho. I'm my human would say. Debbie, and that's a second aspect. No, I soon should move, yase. And I be fed you on Quasiasem. A soon should move, yase. And I was with you on Quasiasem. It's a many penny yahoo. One the person fear for by Fosuno. So do for table shia. The fear for myself for Sony. No person fear for myself for Sono. No yashim jay. And about Brasuma would have day. But the more do for table. Who could be a Bible can say a brother be a counseling, a daughter be a counseling, who could I also know sorry, but because I am anointing service. One day they will do for Papa in the cheek, they will have them for the soul, and many are dancing da, will do for Tabo Sukasa, our server FM 98.7. Amen.
2: Amen.
1: Dear A. Man, a B. A. U. B. Cause I be yammy,
2: a B. Waka.
1: What are those that would tell us about you? 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
0: 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One own pet bambo would add him. Some 91:1 was that you were travel so soon in Tabiano, a tragedy upon me, I say. Now one train in a nursery. 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

0: Mwa, ya no pa don do, ni a po e wea no mi no. 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She won pa shum jye kwa pa. I want Asante Reje ha. That's the one who is aqua we have for so. Equia, equa, and just so. Let's see a Prada Jansia. We'll see a Prada Jansia, a crowd ahead of her. But make I just say, so what can think Cronuo do? There'll be an account in Cronuo, you know what? Don't need baby a war. The Kumasa take a day will be any baby a war. A two free take ya. Now a cock and think Crono. Who can think Crona now could you? Who free would you a Prada Jansia? See from a Furka. And one a woman was a spiritual manager, and we are the number spiritual manager. A cop, woman, woman, the car, and we are the number one, and so am I a car, a journey, woman, hotel, one of them, and we are the number one, hotel, a cop. But catch it will be said, send you a number, and so, and you go from Pempem, every day, you know, and we are that so, and yeah, the myself want to say, she will be passion, yeah, banner, now, not all yet, I'm saying, who is the car, there's your social canoe, or Bonsound 20, the canning in our shame, the real NSL. The prison 50 years,
1: yes,
0: Papa Casa.
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1: 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This is the following Wednesday. Because wanka se umu waya mre wampa ya bom. Oh my, I'm ready to die now. 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
0: So for me say,
1: I go buy 2 days. 3 days me buy me 2 days, and then last 3 weeks me buy me jai me.
0: So for me say, Obi in compa, Obi there canceling. Obi
1: owa.
0: You see a free BB network there and there.
1: Prayer network.
0: Prayer network. abosabi abodan fondo do no na ama adifo ne konfo bi ebi nya so fo e no betete e fo so e dadan konfo e ye kuro ba eranda ne mehuna kwanchre e na wo ba be yare e na wo ba be wo ba fo 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
2: I'm from Watcher, I'm not a number of crown or a film of photos of Miami who got a
3: car. 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
2: mission. 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
3: same. 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
3: Ah,
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3: Dabby.
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0: 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Menabadi 0247 92410 10 We are rare. Mamma Madia Trasso. And Rachel says, no, so be over you, my member. Meba. Our Prad Johnson, one will be free. Sunya Brecum, we are bravo. Will be free, Sunya Brecum bravo. Aba Abenaya, the Sergey, a dear dancer. 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I say, may bar dance ye, dear Radia, same to me. 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I will say, and Pabati. Oh, dear, what table show Radia, you left in the DC. And Pabati. So first. 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And now why yell? 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
0: Run it down.
4: Now, a quarter to what demo.
5: Shame. 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Papa can you say?
4: Answer, I dear Marcosa or buy and a minimum say a bay home territory. 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
0: Babacha, what would tell you for tables you? Papa, the one from him. 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
0: 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Who did you affect me? I don't pay the MC will be in your team. Now one neck, pew. Now one set a bottle too. I buy you a deal. I teach a phone. Headmaster near the other day said there be ya more quenya, cause I'm here. And Sanum Ninti, a brantie, and can buy you a neck. A brantie and to crow from between the matrice, the white tunnel with Jan Sanum. 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
6: The bunny boy now, whom I see your farewell, no moon see your free, or so I know myself.
0: That's
4: all.
6: I am one boy, and why I have a bassy see what Piamon can I use me?
4: What's the ampower?
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4: father. 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
0: 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Any part of that, there was a jedi. Never want to trade. Never man is the car, what they are. Never is a mamma that be Yariana. What is the car? Shall the 18 first come be you? TNCN, now watch your back of pen. What do you for the yassi? Quadra be I am Pibocassia, and check the bumpy am uncle for. Fill a video show, I wash it.
10: Hello.
8: I'm about to answer for me.
10: I'm not a man. On fa and chinny be old in you,
8: and
10: what die ya? Nama baby,
8: what's in the fighting?
0: Na o plan no se won sore na o fa sira sana na no so sa ya ya ma me ba chao mami ka safri sokoban ne ba ba bubu agudam sesimanse ontimi nante o abra wo tie ma fidie bi so no me bompa ye ababa wa ne se o dae no o so dae no na ma bo kreda ka me kwa babu school da. Me catching the pie tips and call Babu school. Oh, no. All the other thing I go for him, I hear me what you are trying about. Babano was in my book credit car. Now, me catching and say, one fine chilling. 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I fed ye. Why are you not a boy and a mamma? 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Ababa, I didn't tell you, no. Bafano was sorry, and auntie. Me catch a gun of four santa mine. So a deep will be a PM Wokumasi, a Prada Johnson. Since then, the answer will be Baba Wachiri. The Waba Waro and the A and a phone, and an a mamma and an acre son. Why not say, El Pabanya Juba? The Macacha will say, Ward the Awakano, what from Quay? What from Quay? What from Quay? What from Quay? 0247. 92 49 last number 10 and maybe a full last one. Yakonia Kotia dance here.
9: I wanna come on in here. What's it? Wanna I come on in? My fear, my mind, my sister. Jesus Christ!
11: Listen, me boy, man, you know I'm not coming by a boom.
9: Hey, mommy, I said now I'm one. Do you make me understand? You make me understand. What is the damn vampire? One can't watch it. Because me make sure I will say, you see now me dem a wa kono.
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12: Ai, me dia drone no me no, só é só demônio.
13: Aha.
14: Hey, Jesus. Now you're from that, are you?
15: I am in the crazy for me.
14: I don't know. I am a young man. The area for the apart, or no more ha. I had to be caught. Did you see the other? I don't know.
0: My catcher said, you want to have a good time to be. Hallelujah! Hallelujah! Hallelujah! Hallelujah!
1: Amen.
0: Oh, do you want to have a good time to be? Oh, by bo, but no matter what you be, Bob Baker home. If you must have forced the Bakua. My catch of few months are far from so moon coming shine and them will be a team good da and I have cancer. Tran, bra, I have cancer. Woman, I didn't know some woman to quack up with a baby. May Boboga Baco Padance, ye, we have my bomb pire man, my son.
16: Oh,
14: you're the radiacy. One hour for you, you know, the mouse and you said,
16: I am in the morpha, a bow on.
14: Hey!
16: I'm a coy, I'm a buyer. I'm a bow, how you be a man.
14: What do you require a woman for a mile by you?
16: Bachelor.
14: Yeah, I don't know if I buy, I say, me, yeah, Sakwa and Chenema.
16: Bachelor.
14: Was that Kavis under me?
16: I keep buying a meter, but I'm a present a bow and son of my farmer for my next month's seven.
14: Ah, now
16: I say, Uncle Archie, I'm a self who would get me by 17 for the seventh. And I'm a fear. Yeah, we need to make this about 17. Now, me free after 7. My baby, dear dancer, and son, my farmer.
14: Hallelujah.
16: I'm here.
14: My papa, I'm here. Hello.
16: Hello, daddy. I'm
14: here.
16: Oh, we are D4. We are D4 this year.
14: Michelle, 7th. 17th.
16: Yeah, 7th. 17th. So now we're in the bay. 7th. So now I'm
14: here. And I'm going to go to the
16: bay.
0: I'm going to go to the bay. 2025. And I'm going to go to the PMO prayer camp. Now I'm going to go to the bay. I'm going to go to the bay. I'm going to go to 5 years. Ne maame wo Canada wo timi fa akora nko abro chire bi o abrante ne ba na meka chere se 2026 bosome a eya bosome nkono e da ya 7th ne e da ya 17th ne nsaba ka visa bosome du e da eya 7th oba fura do pray e da ne me enu amexe da se wi asefo anko meka se di loto too sure enye loto eya ngo sra and I would have dinner me and I'm more deep for taboosu. Woman would deem at your prison hall. Baby, I'm going to pay. Some of them would deem at your prison 15 years will pay. I bought the idea at your prison 91 years will pay. For Luke, I deem at your prison 150 years will pay. Or Roman Martin, I deem at your prison hall 20 years. I'll bear you the pay. Quabra J, 17 years. I would deem at your prison or Radia in the pay. Joshua, 24 years, or the mature prison, or Radia in the P. We are prison in us a wood tiamia. Me be a full lance and some make a meboa, Fremacacha and Sabeboa. After me be a full lance, no, I can't tell me the cinema P. Now my portrait video show. 0247 92 49 last room at 10
1: 10.
0: Quasi central prisoner. 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Number ne, one Ephra. 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
17: Hello?
0: Bebacho, I'm listening to you. One hour, I'm a camera for phone.
17: I won't buy a man, I'm a
0: what, ye? What does that say?
17: Because every father so.
0: Me good dad drop me.
18: Sorry.
0: Father so. Who yam? Who yam is in the intention tramming? Who day? But who yam in the intention tramming? Who is you know? So about prayer camp war. Name the madron be mum. Nan qua. Faruko police so for a police station near Metem Watch. Are you hear me? And I want table of four. Say, I'm a table of four. Will be. But say, who is the Ariano? Bra. Na me could tell drop you a prayer camp war. So one no more. Me catch it up pay over to and power the agent. 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
17: Yo, odi fo. 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
0: wo furo joso ka na so besi wa prade ja se wate
17: okay
0: wo ya wo si wo di for na president atame se did to prison 20 years no wo ko prayer camp wo wate
17: okay
0: I look in your face today one table of four table of four ka do with my camera for me hello how are you calling from? I don't make a brother for catchy. Okay, so I want to bro from tra. But my chalk has that every book. I did better by the way. 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
0: one. 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One more man, more tramo. 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
0: I can't form in cinema. 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
19: Me
0: bacho, examine me kind of videos. 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
1: 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When it shim the brand, I can't say no, the trap upon any. How are those one? Oh, the Oban Kasang, how? I saw two on a shabby be how only free everybody. If you are new, you back home. Dear Chip and I dance here ever. Number near 0247924910. 0247924910. You watch about modern show number near 0247924910. We are D4 at Tabun Sinankasa and Nambanano. Friend Nambanoa. From our direction, Yenefi, Baba Joe found who dear free bonny phone and said, so one and Tiro Tree Senior, and up here do very many. I'm here together with Papa Gabby, the international Papa Gabby. Person only meeting come up to me a friend and number in Yakasa. Number near 0245795262. Wait me a friend, I didn't come. I have so one and Tiro Tree and check. Did you media through the so Mamba Pajumedian Bebro? Maybe I will be a coffee dinner.

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And I'm Pierre Dubemani, 57 minutes inside 5. 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

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From original MC Mavis, all the way from a Bua Kwakina. Reverend Isaac Osmafor.

Yesu Tiasi, and it has all home and Yamima. 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Yes indeed another Monday morning. Yes utiasi and it as well home nyamema.

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This Monday morning. Oh my God, Yami Wayadia, Wayadia, Wayadia, Pompempen, so dear, be dream crutches, Wayadia. 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Last is last 2026. 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It's silver and interior.

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Number one station no. 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

0: MPP me ba radio no so na me sha se se me ye program na me bom pa ya na ma fo fi se ja na agro bi na ya na me di ba. 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
0: 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The Ambassador Jan and Sani, the Nejuma Dinosu, and their brother. Oh, silver 98.3. So 24 minutes past 6 on the 24th of August 2026. This will be a way. If you sabre question on Dumpermu or Nemunawa, what you have for a gun on your fingertips, you hope you have right. 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If I was a Janice and Infer, and you didn't bro. In Shan was also a Jaya Boss, Sonia Sassini Nipo Munina, and then who shows us on Coquan, Yako Diaba, and Jordan Anopa. I better say that the Chamada Bojo, Mujer, dear Fusania, this is so much. But you are ye, Sansa, Wosso, Wok Crown, Wofata, ye. Anopa, the Ghana, any Munipenina, Shawan Sai, Japadini, so can who be. Papa on Sabati, be a woman. Papa may seek a son, your Juma son, your bra boy, be a cocama. The bay sign, the bento cosan, the bay basabasa, the bay ya dear, the bay ya woo, my name Paraman Kronkrogan. Who don't watch any more pee? If you are crying, young we. Papa, I had a man on the pay. And some of my son, my woman, who yansen would draw. Intimate fun to 2 days. Ghana, a crabbish, a bunch of money. A brandy, we do not want to be beside us and be a father of the man who wants. And Papa B, I can't get you. Santiano Pay, people over 33 million in Ghana. Kakre woman, who since I'm crabbed, I should send them out of the mind. They don't be no more general. Your president, your vice, your ministers, your parliamentarians, your MCs, your DCs, and their politicians, I can't do in our show. On Sanya Kase almost Mupija pen and our computer, no more the Egan and Wajma. Amunya, the Senate Fatan, and Munyam Shep, and Kunim Diaba Bregan. And Central 41 for us for Prosifon in Asuka. Yes, and for Peripe and Ukraine, Yaku could draw Yajman in Pure Mayan Conkai. And Upak on the forum, even a Muma Sassiani, Siani Fubia could use Jumai. Sassin Ebon Pire. My reform was a pity, no more fear. Radio Juana so, a Pafonisa. Someone I reform a camel. It's been yet the Senate Fatta. Bibiana Kamakama and Farmer Gun. And a pair of them ranted about Bonnie in Asha was sat. I'm only Ghana hoarding and a Ghana Dutch. Sister Bampa, Ahombra Sienna, Missro, or Dot Tima de Mawamu. I'm only Bibiana and Kamakama. Shania Domomre Ghana for the impending in our social one, sir. One of Bibian Queen Farmer, almost so. Ah, I'm penny if you're so moon, you mean. Mamon Titi, Mamon Hahai, Munio Donet, Timani Pepper, Fanchin Chimaquan, a Dutch is also Andra.

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And the crime for show on Sabre. The mom good at your fear, a show on Sabre. And the Vicia, a show on Sabre. Rady Dumbe, Shedumbe, Dumbe, Da. Bian San Canesu, and an idiot. A fair bumpire. And the moment, Kronkro Gana. Because I did a Hoya Dimpa, a Juma. Ranter and Mabawa, you must see some more purge my. The Bible account was in Sa and Yajwani and Sabia Pedjuma Yabiana. I didn't want to be a Radima Sansan in Yajwani. In Yabin Famedo, senior before far more with my Bibia Payer. Yadi as like I said, you know what you hear? Sansia, you be so Jesus Christ as in any demon. Amen. 29 minutes past 6 Monday morning. Silver 98.3. Nothing ever shines like silver. Kumasi ko kroko bantumane peni. Mwa kwa ba mwa shepa. We're serving breakfast hot and steamy as usual. The name is Loving C taking over your radio set. And we're saying to you by way of inspiration that with all you're getting, get some respect. Respect to ourselves guides our morals. Respect for others guides our manners. I have nothing against respecting people who live before and it pays to even respect those who are older than. Our morals, our religion, political traditions are united in their respect for the dignity of humanity. We have to make sure that we do the right things. Because posterity will judge us one day. No doubt about that. We don't need to share the same opinions as others. But we need to be respectful. At least to give them a listening. I think lots of people have lost respect for the individual. The person who doesn't conform. You don't have to follow in the same lane. You can make a difference and chart a new path. Make it count. By way of respect, wherever you may find yourself, in a taxi, in a trotter, in your office, in a church, in your home, young or old, print respect boldly on the forehead. Make it count. When you're content to be simply yourself, don't compare or compete. Most of times people respect you. On the other side of the coin, you can compete, work hard, and still show that respect. Be humble in your doing and interactions.

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Afenja Makin, so I can't know what to my idi. What to be lawyer, the lawyer, court, I had to say, judge for the mood. And I said, the bamboo carried, said, I'm seeing anyway. Yeah, I'm not going to be able to do it. I'm not going to be able to do it.

The Wakat and Nipia Babedim and Nima say Daily Graphic Waha, Chronicle Waha, Daily Guide Waha, Republic Waha, New Center Suha, Publisher Suha, Statesman, Graphic Business, The Daily Gist, The Source, Nina Babiguma Nima, and see the Moon 7 Bros is here.

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Chairman Koka. Our friends and chauffeurs share a movie over the weekend. And some are day at 2 minutes. I know about the board, my energy is an MPP for no my good selection. Pa, I said, I'm person who cry. Any politics are 10 years. A woman, yan yan yan yan yan yan. I said, 10 years. And when you're back, and he some of us will be a man. I could read you so much. Will be obedient. They say, so you're best selected. You'll be a man about because of their money party now. No more party now. And from four, most answer. Someone put your baby radio, so we did it. Or can we say St. John for so? The right questions, the Emissa Bam, woman, I bind the war. I'm going to run the country in the Emissa Bam, the questions more. And the Emissa, I'm going to go to the back seat. I bind the running affairs. I'm going to be on my baby son, and I say, I knew you anybody. But I don't pay your kind in an unpaid dinner. I don't know what the boy. Over the weekend, the Minister for Roads, Governor Abuja, Eba, Santiman, my baby, you are crying a crash here. Serious, you could see. I may perhaps always answer because of Cobb. Possible be your judge, you know, last 4 months of mine that's so honor, and you have brought no more giddy. Yes, I know some. I never bought. Can I contract a 1 year and so on? And what Japan or Hano sign at the full robber? Ain't he? Yes, I was banned. Yes, I am mommy. But I don't pay the panelists, let's see our discussions here. Yeah, but can you? I don't pay Grace Afram, Kasadema NDC. Kennedy Minta Kasadema MPP, Abdullah Said. Yeah, political analyst. I'm back. Yeah, some pissing. Of course, interviews along the way, so be back.

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brand so dan say am for one in some no dosu am on be adwuma man dosu pa from the radio to the TV to the travel and tours to the driving to university to the businesses I would all yeah I mean for the crack and see my cousin for nina so shedding. Bless him. Penny or boss and my papa, papa. Maybe a chum no cotoko for cry a chairman. The car cotoko on your house, I won't cry. Your house won before I cap the coin. But I know no need of penny, despite your nose with your piece of fish. Any other businesses? I don't know what you're cotoko. Tanaka has been no airline back, friend is City Link. Born a Driano friend, love you see, but Simeon could have one cry, but Simeon could have one cry. They still support cotoko. It's been up any case when you read despite no money in an it's not playing move from Kumasi, Koshi, a crab match. The Quay Ball 1-1, the back Kumasi. Oh, yes, why? What time is it? Ask for a better time, cover the coin. Incidentally, if you're that, Dr. Connie has ever bought. Many organizer dear but think organizers no the shame near my papa minute silence and can you the crowd stadium or the ball I have born the corner has what trans me abu bipen create your sack continue team Kesben no more cobra and kesion. This is Akwakudi, Dr. Kwame Chi and Semun. I'm gonna send I can't go on a send back. Team Kesben now. Penny Kesben at toy and I saw you see the before premiership. Kai does this. I'm winning from Paul Mansu Bush and Mumbisan. Many list well. Any status our team. Nay, media, my boy. I'll drop another filler. I might be on my young camera on TT, any radio. Yes. Many list well and status our team. Bobo players, Nano. Bobo players, I know be broke. Capital reader, Finney, and Yabby Momunia training. 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That another team no kwani din. Manager pick a crack crack the mom so crack crack sa. Any who offer from Paul Mansu offer. Who else in bomb no be coaching kwala no mai. Hey young man. Na crack code from Paul Mansu and some. No ya dey poetry no mu yipa. The river be na fin kwana is sharp. There also Munya League be boy so. Inform Mura Division BM. And record any team no name of a Kesben so better than a Kesben FC. Yes, let me cast him because power. Kesben FC. You know, the ball by figure into premiership. So, be a public one. Medium man for super toy and other medium. So, starting free crew. Papa, any near close pa? You will be any near close pa?
You can you cry now, you know, you're a boy, go to Jumupa at the right time. You see a Kayabeka. I mean, for the currency, you give a quantum and each one who pound off on Yamisumu Yago. And a bantam method is a Bia Novako Tuno. I'm a son of Jumana Dumini Bantaman, and then I know our cousin. Quite Dumka crass in the house, I know about Bantaman. See, no commented this as well. There's any route, I don't know. Bantaman method is. I do, the friend is saying, I see the house and Bantama multi-credit. I don't know, maybe I better who know. And maybe a dean. Maybe you can come here and I can't quit my best or share me a music and I'm a hundred. This is my research. Aye. That's what double call. Aye. Very good man. I'm a teen news as someone can. Another good one is gone. I'm not guessing. I'm fine to cry and see. Right times, I'm coming here, baby. See them were feeding in the higher. Sabri, rather, Bokrat, and yes, I'm pinching, pinching. What we call this at every daily graphic. Front page. I'll say six universities secure national semi final best. In a tertiary business sense challenge. Yes, investors know more competition. Be a year more. It's a six. Yes, why your mommy? What the semi final? I own your daily graphic. I bring your details in you. Okay, let's win sanitation fight together. Chief of staff urges collective action. And also, okay, I'll be hunting in our air hole. And I pray. Reverend Wenga re-elected Assemblies of God General Superintendent. And also, yeah, on the front page. The daily graphic. When you've been out to have the echo. Chronicle front page in here. I see a focal files, chairmanship papers, Moreau. I just said, watch that. And chairman of Foku. I'm Ribia Chemu. Chairman Nema MPP as Abro Peso Sanger. I've been in Catania Abeco. I've been in China, Matu National. I've been in Matu Region every MPP as an American. Matu National. Foku. I've been in Catabeco. Chronicle, Chronicle, I say extortion claim against Afenjo is false. I'm a party, I can say. Oscar MP, Deputy Minority Leader. I can remember my side interview singing, I never be able to. I'm on who the echo. I feel daily guide, front page. I see 50 battle for MPP top post. As a Nipa Edionum and Omunina Embassy at Tuaba Edemomo for MPP, Omo National, Abai Babatun. Nipa Bakuba Quedionum. Now, should the legate animal say, why you want more Hano Pola Foku, Wacha Jaku, Charles Jamina, John Bordu, Silver Satete, Eugene Boachianchi, Kane Subi MP, and I feel just in Koda from Pop. This is your best attack for the course. 50 battle for BB top post. NFA. Supreme Court affirms selective vacation sentence. Dismisses injunction. And you're on the front page of the daily.

22 billion Ghana cedis questing hounds NDC. House party turns guns on a Afenyo marking. And you're on the front page of the Republic Press. The Bokata Kronwa Enim. As the Supreme Court clears way for legal vacation criminal trial. Kojo upon Kruma, you say, or Tessilo, no? Because they walk and they say, Mudi Assembly, Echo Vacation, and then I still and send you who are ye. The Cotesselon, the Supreme Court, and say, could you upon Kruma can no more find your and some no more Cosuadi injunction and your I know you're on the front page of the Republic Press. Some assemblies collecting fees at Galamsey site. Can I should be an ekasay? Say assemblies be a jiska, a war Galamsey site, so yeah, Kutia Ghana, pa, no, I didn't pay you, but I if a soldier's assault 26-year-old man at Chebi, and also who has some a war front page of the Republic Press. Yanko News Center, News Center paper, no, any money. Mankwa solves Commonwealth Hall water crisis. There's a Nansu Mankwachi or Commonwealth Hall or University of Ghana. Now, Openibia Kokos of Usa problem. You sent a for Akova their back. People are crowned when you say Ghana. And I'll say 29.1 billion Ghana cedis gold losses reported in 4 years. 29.1 billion Ghana cedis gold losses reported in 4 years. The rule of gold board, BOG explained. We are on the front page of the News Center. Paper crown running 50 pick forms for 11 MPP positions. As a nipper, you know, across as a crater, somebody bitching out. I buy about 2 MPP more. Now, positions are only 11, but Nippon Makofa, Kratan, 50. Now, show pictures of any man, Kolafoko, John Bodu, Wache Jako, Rakala Bwaje, Nana B, Nana Kumia, Munina Ewaha. Also on the front page of the News Center, no, Dr. Sarko, their questions 2 billion Ghana City Gold Board tax waiver. Dr. Sarko, there should be such a question. I don't know. Tax associate, yeah, wavy.

0: players and an information or the run ya me aduma Friday cause that formation on the be guided ya me akwa ko ru the next
1: the only problem we got to go say coach is ready omo nya nipa also last season got to the biggest problem ubisam ya na coaching
0: sure
1: and a coach Zito be catch there say na coaching
0: sure
1: na nyasa na omo nim coach na mum Zito on a tip about bonte na man for kan wasam on me discuss ya no work o see na e man asun je man coach
0: why any thing
1: na cause all coach no ni pa not na chi no e wo ni pin ena yeah anu jato ni pa no son
0: wa ma bi
1: ai ti ni pa no so onu so ba obedi eje onu so ba na onu so chese onu so na chi yes onu so ye wo ni pin ena onu so jato ti no na problem ko to go face pa na e coaching side
0: sure
1: ena managerial kakra because na o se shem rabito na boys tem once we enye most sudden we mu ye ni once you master one the samra na to one ma sa na o se ye ni pa no ba no chese high enko ha no bi at ni wase into a corner of a watching us, so be able to say, but one sham ran any panic will be beer. Now we are feeding IBO.
0: Sure.
1: And see, Bangusa was a TikTok, so near social media. Yes. What kind of any panatin was
0: it?
1: Now, if you're quiet, there no beer was okay. I do a Mraya Shaton and Nipanako Kubusu.
0: No
1: credit. You know, yes, a bosom on your better channel.
0: On a channel, you are.
1: That's how it's supposed to be. I don't know, last season got over 1 year.
0: Every institution.
1: And to be Samia, Nanka made me feel said. Then your pleasant was a pambibri. Name them right people now, umber manage team no name here. Now says your maba.
0: On my back. Because Paul Enzo.
1: Aye.
0: Football director. Oh, Jumbe dear Woody.
1: Menzo, ne think glad yet. And Kaede and committee watching any more around.
0: He sounds for us. Because I know that.
1: But.
0: I boy goalkeeper, into goalkeeper. Goalkeeping department require a gra. He has sort out.
1: He said, but also Morocco, Nibiaba.
0: Yes. Dan Lado, that Moroccan. Anna. Yes, and so Aziz Dari, and a clever Obin, and so academy, no, no, so no. You see, at the end, so on. When you not try how a Kotoko, this is on Peso Moko. By him, per se, electing club about 1 season, and you know, my customer, Pamno, it's wrong.
1: Sadia, do that, and Edicot, when
0: you hear the oil and ask, or Bidu team for Kotoko, this year,
1: Sadia,
0: and next year, and then
1: Edicot, Sadia, and Edicot,
0: if you are born 1 season, Kui,
1: season, yeah, yes, either coach or players. Season end ya nias ya pam ni pa be 15 ya sasa ko ni pam 15 ni akse time bia na ka be go kanu su be go anuma ya so ni nyane da ko motu fo se tu so ntua ya na ho kra na ho kra mo bo
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1: 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Why the Pam Nipa 15?
0: Nah, it's a Chelsea Pam Ton Nipa 20. Yeah, in the players, I'm going to be 60.
1: Ah.
0: Now, 60, that's your Ton 20. It's a cross accessing.
1: No, but regular side.
0: Look at me, cousin.
1: Also, team be a regular side. I'm going to tell you more, Brisa.
0: Debbie.
1: Tame Yusuf Ano Kwa Ano Kotoko. From 1980 to 82, 83, Honoma Amodeba J. Kapano. 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
0: tin e ka say season we dey
1: tinu ene wa bi omo nya buta kaka
0: o di obeji league na o ye bi e be din ka bo media ma din because omo call the team no ho
1: oho
0: and every best player in your world. When you look at match, so
1: exactly
0: one after the other.
1: And yes, I know bar. Nipana Kwasi Bono Kwasi won't be a Kojojina. Kojojina Bono won't be a Kofijina. That thing, no, and yet, and ma one day.
0: Debbie.
1: And yet, one day now, Benya.
0: Kuchibu.
1: Some more pamphlets with them on my pass. Yes, but you say, think like any men's room, they should know this because team who build it, team I am suck it the whole Aisa. And I was a horse, I woman, I want no woman. Master Hoko, and I bought 1 year, oh dear girl, or the press of business of Bazoko.
0: Sure.
1: And to know, I saw my friend, maybe Morocco, New Guinea, Ghana. I mean, kind of crazy. Or no, I think I know. So I started as a hash. I think I had a hash, and I was on chain. You didn't know Pebble, the woman, yes, she did. Tinami had me fear that way. Ah, fear that way. What's the yacht? What's the yacht? Ever call her?
2: Asante Kotoko
1: Anna said, Ever call her? That's the same thing. All right, to the overcome.
2: Asante Kotoko.

And the AM Monday Democracy Camp on a heat up. Phobia against Grobius and the Kotoko. Nyame ya duma Monday and Pia Beja. Kotoko Nebeji and a house of folk. Center of Attraction. Aya Babanya Raspos Stadium. Coach and Dini Eric Tenkla. On an impenny for the denomet me aye. Aya Royal Sport Juma Dinamasuku Suamutie. Bidi Eric Justice Kabana Amankwa. Ubet me from a mascot sports lecturer. And the two musketeers and Yatanase. Copim son of Chiba Bonnie Abapon. It's where you are Kotokon Yomuno. We are Democracy Cup and the heat in Asas here. Your friends are about phobia, so the Akra. Mark Manchester United Asas here. Glory, glory, glory, Manchester United. Masan enye easy, enye easy, enye easy. Hard city for a show, me and a man to me and te. Postman Bertinazo, the moon, same Yan Superbremo. Yami Adma and Chelsea Superboy March. Panmouth against Manchester City. From a god down, and some arrest can crano. Almost to me by Yajman so simple. Newcastle against me, Pachetan in Liverpool. Equayer 2-2. Dominic Sobosalai. The Dominic penalty. As you add to me, Boma, Timandini Liverpool. As you to me, Baba Madimbo 2-2. Bratty and Ho Fabian. I'm with Timisha Makumaku and nine. Now, Totiam Sudian Komoshe. After spending so much money, Totiam Fonsu Esako Diguya. Emran Pachotan Dini Brentford.

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Yam 40 years on Mutimi Bonamrika disadvantage. Emre Penini Lenoman. And so Etimi D red card. Na e two penalties. And Etimi Egitia Amo. No match. And so Emwa Dine Mwa Day. DFP Poka. Matches and so Etimi Koso. Nemo Super Cabra Obia so Etimi Asha. By Munich, Fonso Tel Timia Uni Super Cup. Emra Mutimisha Dortmund. They said Opinion D and

0: It's young content times in your FM, some Kakaya Poporo, and so Antimi Mram, and some Pokonoko, you postman, and so Abbot Nas, and so Abamade, and so Pacho, and so Edime Pacho, I have for Manin 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Of the Heart of Lions, and so be PM so be Pacho Mediama Sporting Club, or a defensive midfielder, and yet 3 years, and I'm a Pacho, and the Dugley. 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Ubenya Osman Safiero. Osman Safiero and so SN 2 years. Also I am a pacho. I am empty defensive midfielder. Also SN 2 years. Abdul Rahman Yaya. I am center back. Was signed 3 years. 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It's Kotokone House of Four Game now. Name ya two abeba so me pacho else etu banyara sports stadium 3 p.m. bro. And on upe bia chanso and a guguano from me pacho aya center line and a popular stand and a VIP ni nyano price ni guguo from 30-50-100. Now also for thing just a cutting razor no and also bet me aya members of parliament. Some members of parliament no. Honorable Kofi Adams Iri, ono ene be captain cell team no, ono ene be jina number 2 as a right back. Where you know, as his answer, ono be body captain ambo not me jina number 2 ho. Sancho benya afanyo marking, minority leader. Ono be body as number 4. Ono to be jina hobby. Sancho benya me pacho, aye be kwai, yesu MP Ralph. Ralph on super bowl 5 NT omu kopie ma. Omu right back no aye honorable Idris Eddy. Sports minister no. Ono ene be jina, ono to be jina number 2 ho. Ono ene bobo captain amband number 4 aye minority leader afanya marking ana me pacho aye number 4 number 5 no e come out rough bekoy mp ana wo call left back wono so a yem fan to just left back wono 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me pato godbo ceo good boy, you see, you're number 8. Someone is a master. Do you want somebody to run? Or can you bet me about the bond? Also, I don't see no master. A better also about bond and what day. It's your best bond in the Kwakosi. Now, your best strike. Keep bond or bet me number strike at all. Ever come home. Now, such strike is your best come and part of finance minister. Or no, and a best strike. Keep bond. It's the finance minister bet you number 9. Not just say, oh no, it's your Kwakosi. And your home. It's no master. Sabono. Dear Bessie. It took your money executives. No. And I'm about to say, boy, no, I'm playing. I'm betting I'm here tomorrow, 28th, no. Where is Friday? Yeah, cool top. And two pound was about Benebe Hebby. Now, and it's MSM, so, and I hear the idea. Now, you room, and I hear Quaco rooms, a full from not just a Quaco room, a way, and so, et me a black quiz. We're not working under 20 World Cup, rather, sorry. Women's under 20 World Cup, no, I'm here at me about to know. I have Poland 2026. Match is near Anyaba. Now, Ghana, your first match, you know. Yeah, you may part to September 6th. And everybody, your first match. Ecuador and Ghana. I'm across to Ewame Pato Arena. Sos Noriek. I will be close to Poland. Oh, and I have center of attraction. It's a match, no. Local time no aye 6 o'clock. You had there aye 4. And our first match at in carry about your second match. And so ever cost September 9th, 2026. Aye Ghana against Korea Republic. As ever cost our arena. Sos Noriak. And so ever hall. As I can your last game no. Yes, any France. And so at media ball. It's Ghana. You under 20 Mayano. I'm a World Cup. I'm a Kwakwa. I'll be close to Poland. No. Master match in the Enyaba. We're matching the Elia. Then it's at media mount. It's two copiers. Go Ghana. Go Ghana. It's in your best. Jesse. Never mind. It's your support. Me patcho. Am I under 20? Am I on team any more under 20? No. Some World Cup journey. No. And so every Kwakwa is successful. It's two copiers. Black Princess. For now, Samu. It's your. To draw, Niam Conian called Black Queens, now Black Queens, you know, and sent it to me through Black Queens as Etimiaba. Nanu Yan Etimichi Cote d'Ivoire for an Etimisham will play off tournament, Etimi Esayano. Yes, some of you say you are you. I've got a cobody more dinner, papa. Prelims in the best year 24th November to 5th December. Mighty one a Ghana against Ecuador. 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important. I have heard the rumors about people saying I should leave Ghana football. But that is not what is important. I just want our football to grow. When in summer, did they, are you 82? They will say, first of all, they don't do an air canoe. And then here, and I don't want to pen in here. Now, what is it? And then, Ninya ye rumor, but in before say, in every rumor, there is an element of truth. As to me, Ewom, and also Emu and Samson, no. Was it in every rumor, there's an element of truth. Konkonseka Krebiano. Concept and a quicker crowum, and to the Amokakanians or no de Ayu, Omaya Ghana football, Omadi Animuno, Aya, Nayana no ope, the opera say a Ghana football, and so able to me grow a conanim, and to win a summer, Morgan de Ayu, as Eritudia, now only Britannia say. Now, seven or come for Otuado, or tea, also when it comes to Otuado, it was a call that should have been made long before. Or think Otuado cried as a key upon the da, a cremane chair. I said, there be a man, the man, or turn to crack here. I said, can I pam no, your qualifier is a key pam no credit free. So, my or say, any free, say, or yeah, Ghana coach. It's a twaddle, so answer man. And I said, the day I use about careful twaddle, say, or turn crack Ghana, you cry, yeah, yeah, and what? Your manager, papa, and only and some sure. On also, any L2 any, and maybe a hotel server, 98.3 FM. It's your free. Near copium, so near qua. Never copium, and so heart of lions, where a cry lions rather. I'm going to defend Danny D. And so, Adam, a part of Dominic Nsobila. Player, a part of Dominic Nsobila, which is a fifth you are. And then, for their grow, you know, say, send him and come at you, Kenya, and say, Adriana Stars. And then, Dominic Nsobila, and so transfer, no. And when I at the end, you're a papa. Ah, I can't tell you, bro. Now, Dominic Nsobila, and so, Yako PM, and so, Ewa Doma. And the paint, and the paper. And so, I could sign contact, and so, the American Stars. Say, send Dominic Nsobila. 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Nations FC. 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Na amonsu no. Amoku eko bo Confederation Cup. Amon first game. 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Amon center back. Nidi enso ere mepacho. Aye Nicholas Mensah. Nicholas Mensa to Nations FC no. She said, I had done and dusted. She said, Nicholas Mensa, I was here, kind, and so Edible Legon cities. When you're here, Tim Sababo, and so the man Nations FC, she said, no, when you're a copium, and so Ewaha, or also MSM Swa, Yedi El to Jana Enra, Uko Piamo Sudia Masa, Namat Timmy Corso, Namat Timmy Corson, Nay Adriana Stars. 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It's a call we are not Port City. Actually, a crowd of folk. Actually, a cabaco. Emma, a crowd of folk, and so anti me ante. Emma, to say, a crassity invitational tournament, a Timmy Cross War, a crown, Port City, and an etimi aje, and so etimi aso monaso, and so etimi ewo, a two copiamo sudia, na enosumu eltem to no. Now, Vishi FC Fossi and Frontuja, set player the D and to the Farouk Mohammed. She said, Farouk Mohammed no. Se o manya sano enso e kai o manya sano enso the finishes FC also no sia kind man nations FC said Farouk Mohammed etimi finishes FC ebe piamu enso a vision a 2 year deal ana Farouk Mohammed akosan 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a wo mo na yan ko piamu so dreams FC say I want to say, I have played in Benab for a play on the D. Esudi Mohammed. Mohammed Sad, Esia Kerma Benab. They said, oh yeah, Timan Dini Dreams as a four player. I want to say, I'm going to say, Sad player, I'm going to say, I'm going to say, Bob Power, player with Timmy Boy, and I don't come with me. And Dreams as a four, and so I'm going to say, playing the D. And so Eddie Mepacho, I have Sad Mohammed, and so Etimi Elho. Now, Kara United Alfonso Ako Piamuo. Rotterdam United, I'm a former player. 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Soccer Masaoud, sa transfer way, almost as the last 2 weeks, almost as here, se siya de, Soccer Masaoud, a 2 year deal, and a brekum chelsea for, esu, enya asaino, etu, Kofi?
1: Number two.
0: Kofi?
1: Kofi, what is it?
0: Boko, nanswe.
1: Boko, pa.
0: Se siya de.
1: Se bi e koso de.
0: Bi bi e koso de. Hey, man you, no masha as here.
1: Oh, se bi biensi.
0: O bi biensi. Bi bi biensi.
1: Man, you best.
0: I don't touch him, no. Please be very near this. I show him, saying three.
1: Something we're repeating.
0: Rebuilding, make of young cotton 100 million pounds in your rebuilding.
1: I'm going to say, everybody.
0: What could the tenor to nail 100? Savino says 75.
1: Oh, overboard, the enemy.
0: Oh, and I'm going to yell me, Yano.
1: Overboard,
0: I like your bunny and rap. Like, I know who you are. And I said, Yako, you go and coffee, my jazz, sir.
1: Overboard, the enemy.
0: Coffee,
1: and I'm body.
0: And you may. Oh, MD said, Chiridin, room dear. Yabu, a bet somewhat trevy, a chiridin, a chiridin,
1: much as I.
0: Yabu bomotrin, a trail answered.
1: Trinil.
0: Oh, tre, trinil, a chiridin, a yanko baby.
1: Bessetre.
0: Oh, you could feel better,
1: one able.
0: Oh, could feel me see a bessetre, and I wouldn't
1: need one able.
0: Say any fool, mana.
1: Okay.
0: It's in the Nobus. It's too much, I say, Guncaro Gas and a Babashiana.
1: Ah! It's not Guncaro Gas, your striker.
0: Oh, Kofi.
1: And
0: then you bought 3-5-2.
1: What was it?
0: 3-5-2. Only for me, I said, bet you bought 3-4-2-1. I said, Bian, so I didn't so it to me ever. It's easy.
1: You bought 3-5-2.
0: Information, I said, dear Alonso, dear, yeah, yeah, what you come beating your German Bundesliga. No, this is a man for you. They shouldn't underrate Chelsea, they shouldn't write us off.
1: Okay, this is write you off when you're about there.
0: Say I'm for Huni, say, I say, you could D, say, 12 or say, 9 for no one, say, in time of Huni's Chelsea, dear. They should be very careful.
1: Okay.
0: Mm-hmm.
1: Abraniye,
0: ah,
1: I'm not so near my see what you do.
0: Shall we call Jumbo to one?
1: Oh, you call it.
0: Wow.
1: God mother, join my life and it's a power is by Madison by power is Madison Baju.
0: Change. Hey, Baju, no.
1: No, Martin Luther, opposite Martin Luther School.
0: Sure.
1: Me say enu abon na nyasem ketwa. Enti no.
0: On
1: say videos on we nyina no hwana obi amfa.
0: Jemboat le say jini di.
1: Jemboat.
0: Oye fine gentleman.
1: Fine gentleman. Ene me ne ba ko shia no peya.
0: Ai.
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0: 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Aho na asem wo shia mu ne nyakwa.
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0: 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Me name the coffee, and she cast him. Debia, she cast him. Drop one in your pokan, or your correct diatons, coffee, dear. And today, a chair on your chair, but pair, coffee, and so the Amanence, and so every time you have brem, your chair, and so it's my basis here.

0: Right, yeah, call na ya diaman and seven sum abama bibian so I kama. Oh, Jumadian so Abraham chance the latest, I would don't answer never babyobia. Mammy found to John says, I said, I'm about some leaves, I would don't answer. Now, over the weekend, smart as I would drop out of the very own study. Mammy found to John's house to him, that's not fear, Manchester United, and to me, and to San Cano. Sounds like about to Tanfia Shabino, Crystal Palace, and to Monte. Wouldn't say if you town Tanfia Shabino, Sunderland, and some at the Cannabac, which my father or John Forest, on Tanfia, my leaves United. And some never shine a cabaco and Timante, bring for Tina Fiashemi and some are Tottenham and Timante Bakukra. Now, Mammy, a penny offense Roberto de Zabi Shadrach. Now, Yenim Komaka Kraus, Kunas of Sansa Penny, Yenim Diakos, Sansa Penny. Now, Yenim Sam, Watuta to Tatuta. Now, Yenim Sam Ivancham and Kobaba Shagos in the Bebe. Never Nano Saturday de Muyade and some Nadimano. Winim so to Spanish Aligan Santa Danima. Alati Club Tina Fia and some Nama Sabia. Eshano 3-1. Valencia Tina Fia Frasa. The Vigo, you can answer some beyond 20 months for one to your Guantanamo, Winum San Spaniel, and so tell your friends my friends are Real Madrid. Now, Mammy, I branch your friends Jude William Victor Bellingham Bellingham. Jude Bellingham, no, now Jude Bellingham, about Champ or Chef's go, about Champ's Pine of Fun Batikano, and money a 1-1. Now, time on Sucre Vucra, and I'm granny fans of Carlos SP, and my Carlos SP announced Saturday. Carlos Sanz PM Sumna, the attention 2-1. They do a year and on answers any Jabba Bruta, Madru Fonum, Naniaja Sansa, Carlos Sansby, and Sumna Yajwani Kama, and Sumna, my team of friends are Real Madrid, and on air, pre-report to American second this year, and on tonight's PM, who said of Fabio Noir, who Fabia Carlos Sansby or Gino Deepa, a dear crowd with a genom, spare mountains, and yet they get a crowd, and some Nano Yajwani, Mamin Fontu Johnson after the game, a penny offensive Jose Marino, and on some 12 for Sham Nadine Command. And some notes, my dear, so and on some young some good talk ground. We want your Facebook channel and so far 98.3 FM Facebook channel and so far 98.3 FM. I mean, fun to Johnson Pamimic Chancer, me and Cecilia, and so Johnson and one air Sunday. Now, and one Sunday, no, who go PM and so Pimia Likinima and one Brighton and so on the team of fans on some beer. I want some beer for you. We want your penny offense at Junai and Timante Cannabaco crowd. William Saman City, Tanfia Fred to my fans at Bonroof and also Koya 2-1. Now, sitting young coupon, you do more for Vipa, and some you do a branch as a Monday, and some Adam or Penny offense and some America. Mammy from to Jawama Towns and New Council United, and some Nani Liverpool, now just a Yamati Katagra, now and also the more Dentin Dempa, and some Adam Matima Fencer, Mibacho Liverpool, Mammy or Penny offense and Dani Avila, and no any coach Mibacho Liverpool, Timono, and Ra Emuya Day, and some Adam Manitano, and no do a branch as some opinion, and you said, who are you? Who are you? Where are you? Na just the more didn't depa. Mammy found to Johnson, your Saturday game, and I just some team of friends and new council, and some nine and 1-0. Mammy found to Johnson, Liverpool band 1-1. A branch of friends, a quarter couple. Mibacham, team of friends and new council, and some 9-2-1. Mibacham late, Mibacham last minute goal. A branch of friends, a drumming sober, and a penalty, and also let it take under my team of friends, some Liverpool. And until Liverpool, Tim and Rua, now just the young some kit of crap, Prince Apa. Mibacham, a penny of friends. Do any arena just on the coach to my friends at Liverpool? No, since the pressure on some Nanyaba and Sansa and Noah. Now, you know, Liverpool in Newcastle, Bobocono, Omoka, Juani Kuma, now Omoka, and just a Yamachi Ketokra, now Marchum, and all day, and also Ennam, and also Nashi Bruta, and on Tiabusans or Penia, your friends are Antonia Willa, no, your manager, and my friends at Liverpool, no, Ebe Finance Enfa, and Sansa and Noah, now just to Trimway Dentiba, and some Nadiamacocha. Your friends Antonio Avila, Woodrow Spen and Noah, let's come out to Chenefio Civic Towns, Metropolitano de Madrid and Spania. I'm on a bell, I'll be about your game in a queer tutu. Now, Mammy, I'm going to fence a Willan Avarice one car. I'll cry away, I was so free to my fence, article no and Sansa and Noah Tutua, article 4 pounds and all, and some about an answer, some Nanya and your tutu kitagra. And Noah, at a time, I just all bamono, now I'm a bonnet tutu, who. Now, when some drew baby nonches a plants, no, Yabobomotin and some our scoreboard honoma. Our granny offense, some I will not for it to do baby. Yet in the battles, I answer. Mibachi upon came in the crowd corner and Penny for catches on one chance of what to be a umrum ah. na aya rewo sam ensom na dia ma kwana je friend se hulana virus na dance screen no Facebook no enso va Nigeria through FM Facebook no enso va Nigeria through FM amin fan to Johnson Woodrow aya YouTube on my server media 983 YouTube ensom na server media 983 mamin fan to Johnson eno ETF ensom feature ba kama racing center there ensom na jmente na eno abanza ensom to LJ amu shomo 5 no wow Now, since the bounce of Timmy Jan announced the power. Now, our granny friends, Rafael Dance, Ayabella Rafinha, and some Pine Tanibre. Mammy found to Johnson Pime, you know, our granny friends, some family Lopez, be sons of family Lopez, and some nuts about good come home. Now, Mammy, be my chobans, a plan of friends, a Karim, Devi, a dear me, and run out just a dear me as superb, and run out dear me Jan, now papa, and run out just a dear me, a year joining ya, Karima, dear me, no. 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Now, PH Bobo Colonel, and Romeo Joint, come up. 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Now, Cabra, bounce off on us over your player, Jano. 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
1: Was it?
0: Bounce and your player, Jano, papa.
1: Ferran Torres, Anna.
0: And what? Now, and young Sam Kitok,
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0: First news in the Bible, and I'm saying, sir, social media, I'm on rough number. You know, I'm saying, I'm saying, I'm saying, I'm saying,
1: I'm fine, Charles Ronkoma, my brother back home. I've known him for the past 2 decades. Chairman Afayam. 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
1: 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Pass it in.
2: He was a good man. Omun say adwuma we no. Sometimes what the console chi kra na. 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What you say once adwuma bi wa ha. 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Like all frustrated by on tisa na me no. May cast free Kesben time because as a sports journalist, no? Not Kesben and you need dealing again, so no, the religious life, Methodist, he contributed. Make us a random funny crazy. Now, I am a silly papa and check. And the you ma will work at sir, a shena say. Now, maybe say it to me, yeah, you do for idiot. You bet can't job, who know, because I didn't name you. You're faster, but I don't want to see. But the moment you understand God, he ceases to be God. And Kobibi Busa say, I dare guarantee Papa will feed millions of thousands of people. Na abasi, you know, the other kind of say, a radi minim, and I ja asante form with 3 minutes, say, you do back, so you go idea. You leave it like that, na ya share with your day. Like I say, almost shedding, na a man, you know, my way, Joe Machino, a radi, I'll show more day, na what come home in this trying moment. And see, like I say, a great asset, Mark Ghana, who had some all sort of life and immunia, ma, Mikai, maybe issues be by, okay, this is for ya with the money laundering issue. Okay, send me an animianum, welcome a pan in yanum was ready to go and then help him out and change papa or the oil, but in any name, no.
1: Adia, a man, the women, one pie, a hawa, we dean, no, networking. Was a networking and easy, Mukra, more political parties, was putting your people together see, like Unyan Pabi Brebidu, you know, see, Grace, you
2: say it,
1: and
2: you
1: it's so easy.
2: See, and nothing I'm penny say, I'm in a panny day,
1: and Casa.
2: ene nsuhye kofo ye wa kofo no ka o si nsuhye en philipo de din so it tells you say yesen from adi kukuku paade a onye de bi e de din nti no enye me wanwa se o ka say his network no me calm ne o se nye e kra na bebre kra nim se o ye loyal
1: ai
2: na bebre nim
1: e bi kra nim so e teacher kra
2: yet en teaching of famu ahu se on the corner what is school Kesben University there's so many people and thousands so and I'm so make us a chrome ha private private also not Kesben driving school right now
1: that me here who advert to capital radio
2: those days
1: any travel and toss Kesben Lufthansa
2: yes
1: capital when I'm here who did it
2: I'm the juma so two coin also do maybe crack say who two coin now sick and so on Oko negotiation with the travel agents now. Now so now what you see the case can say no but they can say I don't find a currency now on share bushia ne e yira waja na echi
1: na adia ba ko so oye ye me fe pa e say oye businessman a seven predators and sika ne nyina onya wo aha
2: oh yes
1: kumasi na adia ba kwa ehun say ye kumasi for most of them onye ska na omu kwaka so then but this man
2: he stayed and
1: otra hayai na ni nwuma na spread call but not hayai anti osa santiman ye sene ni munyampa mo amohwe o tv so na de ne picture na de atso no anti no papa nyame efane ne currency and I wish send come tin tan come catch nyango for so don for 2 years nka ne no 70 cause stayed na san kakakra anka do 70 na anka ja I know assemblies was na mo kan 70 ne say ho ne and they mean you know.
2: Oh, I say, hey, you feel na any of your son. I brought so no pony at your watch. Ya can deny it, Isha. But I say, but yeah, also, love and GBCBI, and they can say, yeah, GD, yeah, and I won't tear see, and I'm the kind and say, when the very day you understand God, he ceases to be God. Hey, yeah, and can be say at home. Now, sorry, I begin now. I didn't even know fast that very right. In the normal in human sense, it doesn't make sense, but loving you and share bush yako. I rather fa you rakwa na kesi kra
1: say
2: the be can dach be share.
1: Mm.
2: I didn't born you say this word is not my home.
1: Yeah.
2: It's definitely yeah. You know.
1: Me Methodist and come to him back. I mean Methodist. Ah, guess who Methodist?
3: It is well, one of their.
1: You have a point on
3: like a river.
1: I tell somebody this morning, I was on my special.

0: Why are they? Why are they? Ah, Osefata, eh? Honestly, the bantaman in the territory.
1: Oh, yes.
0: Say, any Nanetia. I'll go cross the street down the office. No, I. Yanin Nanewa.
1: Oh, boy, make us see. Loving. Oh, boy, should the developmental process of Kumasi. Oh, share a fear who do
0: he's a good. Oh, share our
1: yes.
0: I say. Can maybe not me mother answer go. Be sure so you late and I be na so a street kaka na be be see
1: you
0: late.
1: Ah,
0: we late. We late na soon yesterday. Shinti. No say me bo room. The office on my house my bore. I ran to what me how. Over car you that some. Confirm bra. Eh you no time do there. Osie can e be can you. All right, you come back to your politics no na. Lawyer for me no and I say omo cabro for gue so no. Sabe je fi da for your marking. Ba ko ke extortion ba ko so say I am face na say na dey for caps dey. E free last you give ba e be caps no more pa. Ba bro fa ke say no mu yugo ne. Newspaper review am here wa say ni nyina headline e no a. Afenya Makin versus Sarah Jeffy. Bani yina ba biwe Ghana. Anyse minority press conference. And omuchi muse IMF for the report. Biya ba chese yisika $1.7 billion. Amu nsheda ngumbe biya sheda fai from Gold Board and Asset Bank of Ghana. Tino, yenye shishi mu like who born the tougher bibisa na na minority Afenya Makin mu eka. Na hatu nse no mo ka the way no music can say utumi so mo ka kwasa me jam fio e ti onu so be yi anu onu so ani tia nipa mienu sa afenwa maki na no di na sa me no so anu di onu so be yi anu na se onu so e be ke ka brofu di bigu honum o si on tia on fa advice from the brother la film say yes afi brofu na epiepie ba no and I will say I'm on face now we say you are an extortionist yes starting in share how on me see ko grace as I'm not here, I want to see now. Then send a visa, you bet my handle the year. Send us in Uno. Gold board in sense, I 1.7. Any a chasm. Is our friend also with you because our man do have different, you because our friend extortionist. I say, okay, here we or Gigi, we if you are mouthful. See, whatever it is, a honey was here.
2: Let me see. You say, yet me and son, I bet now. Because of Ghana. Ghana and Tinawa.
0: Nanka unja oba.
2: Na, and some are travel over the week. It be yes. Then you know, I mean, say you're a friend, you're marking. Hey, your lawyer, my boy.
0: Hey,
2: your lawyer. I'm a friend.
0: Aye.
2: Most almost sign him.
0: Aye.
2: Any young who saw a yellow, no cry there. A check. It is seeing your obia or yellow ya, unimum random hawa. And rough and random for your money, man. Some. Prejudicial statement be over on your day. Oh, make it. Or say, some make them feel built them. San Samuel, me who is as a lawyer, and you can saw a day. Okay. Sack wa from one. And he found also the nickel.
0: Clear court.
2: I was say, oh, the nickel court. Now court boa. But when I'm no all can't set some make them feel built them. And then the built them, a bay, say. Obi a lawyer. And our prayer and the coat was sending in a chilling in a grin and a chiade a goo. And I find you were too warm. With a statement, I will make it say Jesus Christ was accused and he kept quiet. Made Jina Fidia, you so add catch and say, Wobwa, Jesus Christo, brow call a Neja Fia, Nemco for Sabi, Omudi Fi, a cut Neja Fia, dear no air.
0: So you move your one tea.
2: Or you pray. You're right. Christ, brow by him. Baby, I never saw active or a day or active. It's where from Jesus Christ was accused, he kept quiet. I find you in the real city.
0: They sure said, be a no car pilot,
2: please. In the real city, will crumb honey, the real one. Now, as some say, yet the same say at all so. So we are extortionist. The obey to me, I can say Jesus Christ was accused and he kept quiet. Please, he should come again. And oh, Kabi Bisa or so was what there's a medium few. Maybe a perceive what they are crying a court.
0: Also,
2: say evidence, et cetera, say gold board and as a medium fee, aboka. And yes, sir, you will be, we are spies, say, bear day, a bear law, you be seeing law. But Nini, ye be crammer, check, Sabby, I say, ye won't ye any view, because we are lawyer, and ye must say, Sabby, unfound your day, and she diabeti ani se objection sustained, objection overruled. 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O me kan chere Ghana for say we Jesus Christ cry the same to me so we Jesus Christ afanya we know you to be a lawyer so what you say and amaka say san sam na odi kan kan say sam dem fi ye be che no na 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
2: 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wada?
0: Also, be student here. Yes.
2: Our
0: friend is extortionist. And you know,
2: as I'm the ASRE, we heard the way I find you, pen, you are finding your marking pen.
0: But I find your general Nipa be a name, or general Kubi a name, minority in parliament. And he also said, no moon and semi free body, but I said, Kubi,
2: a
0: janachi.
2: Thank you.
0: Ah, when you ask so, Sabi, as I'm corner, no moon.
2: I am a desordi, who are by semi. Make can leaders of NPP who are ah send me by up to now you are fenyon to me and your bold statement to biano and come make sabrinka ya yin every okra ah we are minority leader in majority for few an eye then one hour who die dom cool biano it is all to me call your near mama you are some agent fidel me no tears they see I miss me del how many hours in ah, how many hours does it take for us to what? See you somebody. As some na ye dey to no so no extortionist. It's our word and emu ye duo.
0: Yeah, I know it.
2: I don't know if you're getting the point I'm trying to make.
0: Yeah, I'm MC. Me wusa yi kra comment dankanamwa man o.
2: Emu ye du. 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Yen yen share na same soso do no soso e won fa mra bon tin because Ghana for person ye hum nu kra me boss ni sa but ye person ye hum nu kra
0: ka o mo che say heat no ama asem na nkasa no substance of the issue no heat ni tin as a substance of accountability no as a era free equation no
2: what ya say ye person ye hum nu kra it is a bread ye me ano pank ye tie na ke ye ne we no si uno omo kan se me
0: dey
2: 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You also want to say, you are Sami Bayesa. And let me tell them, Sami Jamfi is a very smart guy. If you are an incophobia, yes, sir, Sami de own yano. And then they are coffering in a bunch. Yeah, the idea was higher. The ABC, and I know, sir, at the end of the day, no. Extortion is dinner at the afternoon Sunday, and no, a fa. Opria, what pressa. Who owns our castle, Dombiano? I don't know the other, no, but we are penny, we are lawyer. and some na ye kashe wano no. 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
1: loving
0: yeah
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0: nai se na ko ye campaign
1: yet e we quick dream na nra ba bia call no frere se penisa o frere me a but however I have to do na o se me jibre na me ba na e bi to aso na ye twetwe nkomo especially call if you hobby, I have to come. But I'm fine when so na mention that the two are here, see and here. No more MPP phone in our bus, so I'm in car. Radio stations name you know NBC for better sound bite. You caught your banner, but when someone discuss it at length, the BNC, BBI, a car, but will be able MPP. Abbas, so it tells you the restructuring of our party, you know, to claim power from the bizarre governance of the New Democratic Congress NDC. Omo ye niyama trokano. 2028, inshallah, Dr. Alhaji Mahmood Bawumia, Ebe Klemi, Abe President, and I think so. The National Incoming Chairman, Honorable Bwacheja, Kwaradi Adma Wednesday, or Faile, as a spokesperson or campaign in Ashanti region, Ebe Kwa Kotane, which is also Honorable Mustafa Hamid, Epe, First Vice. Ashanti, they were selected to Ebe Mustafa Hamid, Akan, First Vice. No, and only the making Wednesday, you call now Honorable Bwacheja Kon, Timmy Nakotan.
0: I'm not going to find the forms.
1: No, we're picking forms that are filing. Okay. Wednesday, all the organs need in any day. Mumu Mini, Kotai, Honorable Bwacheja Kochi, and that campaign is still going on. Loving, Mr. Minya Grace, once all Kasa, me come TN, and the courtesy I'm the man Minya Ban. Onusuma me the same courtesy. Onusuma yana no tie me because I know how they do. Loving, mami mi ba kan sim bi se Jesus Christ as a deacon of Assemblies of God. I need to put things right. On say that is why NDC. One omo ti omo supporters asi. They understand their supporters very well. Yaka se sebi. Obi, I will be a say, I say, love me, I can't read you, I love and till read you, I say, you get the point. In the NDC, see almost supporters, I say, no wonder they were against free SHS. I until Chroma Nomsi free education 419, love and will be true, and the current year. Minya Bekasan, Nenka, oh, I think you way, say, now you come out with facts and figures, clear evidence. But again, you who, yeah. Alfonso Markins raised issued in relation to the 45 pages of gold IMF report. Love in memory of Biakai. Quoting so that is why I'm so need the unity. I'm not surprised they were against free education. And was I teach any or no dear or betting your mercy. You quote me king kind. Loving. The honest lie ye Ghanahan, you see who alleges must dear prove. Ah, Sammy Jenfi Fred. Afenyo Mark in extortionist and NDC for nyina agia to Sammy Jemfi. Ah, Sammy Jemfi. Won't you come on our say have tell ye Baumi Adia? Now have tell ye Baumi Adia. Ayene Omo Lenet Eji Omo Bapo de Assembly Okai. It is such character catchers who be extortionist. Ah, won't you come on Sammy Jemfi? Catcher, ye say Baumi Apualugu Omo wedi $12 million. John Gina Pomo Minister Corp Assurance Committee. I've not said Busan, there are some local fans are scanning. He said it was a lie, and this is our Oko Ministry on Secret BNZ. So, character like Sammy Jemfi comes. What we are saying is, God board a boka na se moka. And again, okay, we say, I accuse Afenyunti Bible Muhammad. My main can show, can Matthew chapter 27, verse 12 to 14. Was it when Jesus was accused by the chief priest, he gave no answer? Again, Mam Sanfa called Mark 15, 3 to 5. Was it when the chief priest accused him of many things, but Jesus still made no reply? it's a friend your mark and say he is behaving like Jesus Christ. At least they don't read. You know why I tell you say they were against researchers? My man called the substance of the case. Listen, Loving, the act that established gold board, TNEA, the act that established gold board, no, 2005 Act 1140, and it stipulated clear core mandate of gold board. Now, my man can't take core mandate, no. Ebia, mami, enemy if you chow woman, J kind one can say free me, can call mandate. Oh, then, if you chow me time, can call mandate. Me, we are your rem, me, we are messing the IMF report number. Call mandate in the one. Act that established gold board, Act 2025-1140. Your call mandate, you know what
0: I'm saying? Call mandate establishes gold board as a corporate body with the exclusive authority to...
1: Exclusive authority to us.
0: To buy, sell, grade...
1: Maybe, one, to mami. What's it today?
0: To buy, sell.
1: Maybe, oh, Toby, been why day?
0: No, what
1: to? To us, what they can call mandate, you know? Act now, ma, pass it under the certificate of emergency, you know? NDC for the passing certificate of emergency. I am the senior neutral on the obey digesting neutral ground. It kind of call mandate, no.
0: I say to buy, sell, grade, assay, weigh, value, and export gold from the artisanal and small scale mining sector in Ghana.
1: Me that's it.
0: Call mandate, no.
1: Me that's it.
0: Oh, main objectives in your mouse, okay.
1: Me name a call mandate, no. And the act that establishes. Okay. Yan Twasu. Me say na me ficha me no time no match my we am mama me mama o ti o fi de kesi o dwom I just NDC a throne in foot throw mu to go Ghana for any no call mandate no was buy and sell TNEA and this gold program no your free be DGPP domestic gold purchases program Loving Bank of Ghana ML NDC atoforce and ekan in 2025 budget statement was say Mr. Speaker, I mean, kind of, and I'm saying that is why they were against it. What's it, Mr. Speaker? We will allocate $279 million to gold board to purchase gold. TNEO, which is a revolving fund. You can say revolving fund, a major lecturer, we are obitching. Revolving fund. Oh, yeah, no more, say, yeah, Boka, $400 million, greed. Ghana Boka. Yeah, gold for oil, no. But bear in mind, say gold for oil, no. Bank of Ghana now by name Chessy Kebia and Farmer, then PMMCU. I buy no end Chessy MPP time, yeah, Chessy Kebia and PMMC. But rather, the resource here on gold for oil, that exchange, that battle trade system, no. And yet, enum ponutier, when Chessy but resource now, or one, resource no one, and what do you remind a car 400 million, no. A buy a tier two. Is stated in the 2025 report. Now, Mami Sanfa, Obia Otemi Bianco IMF report, point 13, page 10. Ah, almost you see, they are not explaining to their people, or rather attacking the personality of Afenyo Marcus. Afenyo, you see, Afenyo, you see, Minya Basaka, same say, Afenyo, your lawyer. Sami Jemfisu, your lawyer, Mapa. It is a who, and under the rules of regulation, under our 1982 constitution. So if you say Obi Bonia extortion is a crime, it who say Afanyo Marcus yeah, extortion is no. And can you take him to court for the court to process him? Ah, yeah, to chrome my defamation suit, yeah, defamation here. Yeah, Konyan defamation suit and appointing here against him. And yeah, the court on the NDC government by no attorney judgment. The NDC government by no attorney judgment. No. Yeah, no, Afanyo Marcus are stating it clear or so on you know. And let's put it on record and pay on the news portal. And now, about some who two years maybe bring a good system. Now I'm saying, ah, NDC. It's still, now they think say they are in opposition. I'm making the substance of the case. Share Obia Otemi be afraid be DGPP Domestic Gold Purchasing Program. Ah, Bank of Ghana any gold board. A common mandate. I'm a kind because a kind mandate. No, this time the crop of current communicators. No, we will mutual trust, sir. But ma'am, we will face you with facts and figures. Everything I'm a kind call mandate, no. And also, I must see gold ball and tone good. I won't tell you someone can say, one of your cotoy and or my gold or the Bank of Ghana. Ah, Bank of Ghana could tone gold that day. Reports, they say, make under the domestic gold purchases program, IMF report will be open by page 10.13. T. I must say, Omoka. Also, Omoka. Okay, I was say. Mamin kind na yencho me brand sukra I'll let the ordinary Ghanaian betia say no say NDC udu omechia tie o say The losses accrued on gold trades and combination of service as a sale fees paid to gold board. Okay, now I say Wahana Sinini. Me blame you journalists for. Oh my atom, oh dear one can. One kind church, one check Ghana for, and I'll find you no medina tema, I'll find you a kind, a report, fine. Now, what's the MPP bought a $400 million? Say they are jet to say gold for oil, your bought 400 million. I just meanwhile, you're interested in KBI, my gold, gold for oil program.
0: Yeah, because that's a cry in a statement, okay, 400 million. That's a
1: good,
0: my friend, you know,
1: good.
0: Or your reference,
1: but what is so can 1.7? Need no kind, one can, we can play the tape again. Mammy, Chemo, Mammy, OTM, you will. Not the NDC for ASA and Yano Cra and Yano Cra are always trying to shift the goalposts and they say, love you see, Yura, we see you, a Jumawaha. Na Yura Mosi, Castle Loving, but who's all console, you know, computer see. Ube Yama, Silver FM, Silver TV, a pigeon, NTG Sika, 5 CDs way. Nefa Koto Tonyama. Never be your Juma. 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What the bayano? What the mammy or him in Tessa men found could just some sister or pampa in 3 months cotton. Make on sooner, el buoni bi biano, mema make a chance, send a bayer becon to menfa, a buona mi fisa boy, de gia, a bebwa messicae de abam for swabam. Minya day, min fama. Research, min shas out, baby. I will be an old bitch out. Loving. Me mame, Edin toast, no smarmy. 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Me quodi, Jano. 10 seed in no, me di 8 seed in a bell, fi maboka 2 seed. Me baya, mes me mame, or din toast, ne ma, mes amen cotton and aboka. Ah, okay, sir, same way, and this is for Ghana for say. Simple, my church, you know. And this is for Ghana for say. Emra mamu ko passi under certificate of agency. Ghana ni bi an NDC ni grace in kanchen sa meboa. Sa God bo bill you omu pe jume omu to man passi under certificate of agency. On kanchen sa meboa. NDC passed this gold bond at 2025 at 1140 wow can kind and a certificate of emergency. Mon ka fenyo makes munyan to wasio and yeah maybe wa one year be brasi and be boka munyan to wasi and she share obviously no a pass and how much me MP bear witness. How much 3 a.m. and on passing this under certificate of agency. And yes, okay, a babua. Governance is a process. Monyeso. Any idea say, ya can say, I say, you see, loving, you had to be BM, I say, so, eh, $279 million, and then my gold board. Mako Dija, Akobumka, $1.7 billion. 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That is the level of how journalism is loving eti dia kan say.
0: Politicians must be now.
1: I am a report no. And no crazy. $1.7 billion a cow woman. Any and I said there be any question one. Two, sir, domestic gold purchasing program now. Gold board see any woman. A Bank of Ghana no one when they did DGPP domestic gold purchasing program. Bank of Ghana no one with this agent. A gold board. $279 million near the man while living see young farm out, yet the man gold boss of Kakudija. What could you get a car by say, Canada, mine a year? Bank of Ghana can okay, sir, that is why I told you say NDC understand their supporters. NDC Trump supporters are saying no wonder say Baba Jama catch him so Okoni Amao Ojuna catch him see a man in chie. NDC ni beja to see a man in chie. So this kind you see some of them person be call person I send your mind some call person. Say ke person call person ke one same be break but this time we are focused say the mnyaka.
0: Focus. O chairman say mama mnyai.

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0: 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I bear for Kwania Fasudi Juma, a kind of say, Evolvement Science and Technology Minister. A yama is now to Ajima Rory, some penny free, and if you say a bra, my similar job to Bruce Womba, certainly, or met him a copy and penny moon, Nafe, Yatu Womano, na would you, my dear, a bind per se, what is she woman, Sano, woman Yahuaconia, no Aquacodian Tene, and na at Rasiano, a Frasia, and you mre, you know, see a Cassibo Tosuano, you better name. 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
1: 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Ye bet me a year Eddie and yet in Nurana few crowns, so ye de be aquamanane aquatroninano, a your manage tree, Ebia. Mammy Elizabeth to Fusue Jerry, Eddie Sir and Serena et to Jabram. Was she a one now? One album with two more bomb, my bill, Ewo in Yuma home, check business, a businessman, and I feel so. One now, what do you see a share in Menumu and Ukosia one more? What done in same way, Eddie?
2: Dealing in cannabis is crazy because this one is going to be used for the manufacture of medicine. War wants healing, and so I encourage people to enter into this business, make all the money. That will heal people.
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3: The other challenge is that, unfortunately, government has made intimidation as part of its, one of its strategies of silencing the minority. I tell you, for a couple of my colleagues are being investigated for things that, in my view, are mere allegations that are not supposed to take their time to those investigations. Investigative
4: assessments of your members.
3: I can mention that it is quite worrying. There are times that a colleague would have to speak and will boldly tell you that if I make any submission to the BNR guys, of course, maybe there are a lot of things that we are not saying, but all this government is taking governance to. We may have some challenges tomorrow. And when I say it, sometimes they get me wrong and they think I'm threatening them. But I'm letting drawing the attention to a future that may haunt themselves. If you make life difficult for your opponent, get into office instead of focusing on governor, delivering on your own promises. Promise one job, three shifts. You promise 24-hour economy. Promise to create opportunity for the youth. You promise to support the farmers. And all of these, so far, you have failed. Electricity tariffs, almost 29%. Water, almost 19%. To divert attention, that having a go at the opposition is what will give you credibility. And because it will be sensational, Ghanaians don't want to hear corruption. So the strategy of this government is to you know, hug MPP with corruption, silence the opposition by coming up with all manner of investigation in the name of accountability. By the way, I have said time without number, and for the umpteenth time, I repeat that our party is not against accountability. I suppose regime accountability is there for everybody. So it's not also the first time a party is going into.
0: Oh my ma, a penina turning can eye kukuma bano deni awa ganda mra shebe jem. Uronyan for Alexander Kwamina Afenyo Mike no sahine ena yeti neneno.
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0: 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sir, or be a refia, what no so upon, or Kaiman Penis, or Shagana for Bobby Bray, so or bar, and you might be bosom, ranter my bawa, a benyan, you might ye a fee, and never be a ya coincidia, ya echo so memono, or be in an idea from Obia, Kumu Adjuno, then so say, and ne, as I buy by a confirm you, Nunye, a man for us at a moya day, near my head down quay, wash out what do I buy ye so or de bagana for, ya quam me a hot toyano, even for anywhere I buy Neddy so, didn't he, ye ray, and in central for Boncoma, what Kaiman.
4: My message is first a message of goodwill to all of the country, which the citizenry, where although we are a specific denomination, we are able to do what we cause of the country in which we live. So the message to citizenry is let us fulfill our obligations as citizens. I'd like to also extend that to the government, close attention to the promises they made to the country and their campaigns. I don't like it when an issue crops up and you talk about it and some political actors say, but you didn't talk about it the previous when the previous government was doing it. My answer to that is that if we like what we saw, would they have voted them? But there's no point in making any reference. You promised that you have new things, so we expect that that will be. So we encourage the government to pay attention to its promises. We have very high expectation. I pray that the promises will be.
0: Obama, Opagina, Ten, and Kay, aye. Most Reverend Professor Johnson Kwabena Esiema Jedu wano eye presiding bishop of the Methodist Church Ghana ye rey ena ye tini nka na odin se mwoduo tu ibja sebe ye na Ghana ene mampenyini obetimi akai bosha washe Ghana fuo ewo abatuo ebreni mu
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5: but let me clarify this is not Accra Kumasi expressway this is just Kumasi bypass. It ties in with the Accra Kumasi Expressway down the road somewhere, but this section is not part of that. When completed, they become one continuous network. This project is different from the Accra Kumasi Expressway, so we want to encourage you to keep working to be able to catch up. You can crash course any of the programs. As I said, you already acknowledge the fact that you have lost time. This morning, we can see an improvement on work actually ongoing, but you don't have enough mobilization on site. When you have lost time, you should be seen to be extremely aggressive in terms of equipment and engineers and other things. At the moment, what I see on site, I'm told other things are coming, but it's totally not capable of doing the work. At this level of mobilization, you need three times the time we've given you, and we don't have that time.
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6: 2024 the national chairman Eba Emma Debe Kampiwa. The buyer had a study and an animal to me, Omaqua, and a Obolite, it said. And Madam, you said, we see a Kodak Pidos. Now, if you know, I'm going to be about a more Arabic species. And then I say, Bah, my debate is better than a leg one is equal. The buyer and some people, you know, a leadership, and a year, but the animal, Salama, and a party paying for so every other study that you mean. So I say, leadership, you are a shoot, we have a cast in a bar, people know, a little move to Omaqua.
0: My way, I am Messi Cratchip, and you know what I for no Southwest, Renan Fobaka Sadiq Power, and at Yetin, Canona Assembly Bejani, and my dish war editing fear about to impress you soon, Renan for Justice, Anna Ne, one of Sujer Mono Bo, Messi Cratchip, and you know, Fim and Payina Basso, war a Bosha, one more disso, Ama Wanum.
7: Honorable Justice Anna, and it is Legeria as a man, the cancer, a midday, a midis empadima, literally Legeria. 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
8: Yeah, come on, come on, come on.

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0: Any I got here, a santiman cook, and they were known a year to send the man the MPP man you cool, ever a santiman term charmine, or then home quick cool up here.
1: Yenina soy da original prem to break us here near Ferdinina and Pomproha, a more soda and comma Cynthia in near Papa, and a fee a D Benedicta, and a Abna Lovia, a son of a coffee jam fee, and so a enough MDA, and one more M creature is sitting in the Maya. 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
0: 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Hammond Echo School Ewo Great Unity Academy. 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Wemi Wa Jum No Shende Wohun. Babe Penike Se Ma Mame No Papa Nya Son Faso. Wabushi Nya Son Faso. Gane Nya Son Faso Na Iwia Se Nyina Ente Wankainte. Ne Udo Awo De Hammond. Happy Happy Birthday. Nyami Unshaw Papa Papa. Happy Birthday Enkoma Udru Berema Dennis. Happy birthday, Enkoma Udru Berema Dennis. Udru Berema Dennis, who is in training, Udru Juma, Ewa Still Water Radio, Ewa Nyini Hini, Ene Iwa Oda, Nyanko Pon Shrao, Na Omwa Pomodema Kwa Tente, Wantra Wa Shimu, Bibi Adu Nsembe Som Enye Inshra, Na Oku Kwa Mumpaya, Nwa Som Pabo Tifo, Nwa Nye Enfama, Ene Udru Awa Oda, Yefa Kwanya Wiso, Nya Kacha Ose, Ene Me Nyina Enkuyi Ema Unti, Bra, happy birthday, Nyami Onshra Papa, Berema Udru. 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At a penny near Takakra. Happy a PBD. 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You need chat to happy belated baby. 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Happy belated birthday, Enkoma Mrs. Mabel or say Ampofum. 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

0: 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Na odo support at team nechi na entertainment so I come as and say Friday no e ho be pa baba yala be de to be amra be amra be amra be amra
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1: Adakwa Ibrahim Sunday, Reverend Osei Kofi Malichabe.
2: Right, yeah, go now. Yeah, dear man, and so about sound so drum. I hear TikTok and so I'm also drone. And so I join with Sono so we watch us see any part 693 and months of my life for us. Now, I have power frames also watching you live from Power Photograph and Babrin and Babrin out of French. Okay, but I'll see power. Nyankopon shop amounce a branch of Fenso Lucas and now joining me and into the cyber penalty and about Jamalist collection. Ewo Ayakronum honors are joining Tino Dodona, joining Sir Richard are joining me. Abusia, ye come on in now, ye dear man on in some and swabber sounds so drummer on here and some of them a don't super a dewa and until ye will run on arches and to turn some come and some come Mammy found to John Summit South Africa, Mammy Timmy friends and sundowns. Ewo I am a Maya. Bibanchum, and we are sundowns. Now we don't come back to the Trumbanchum when you golden arrows over the weekend. So, mobile semi finals, and we are MGN A semi finals. Now, France Lake, you know, something about some of sundowns. Elusu gave them a one goes to nil. Golden arrow, as you want your money on this high canoe. Yami and Masaka Lake, you know, something about so. Mammy found to John So, Drama Fans, some Cabo Verdea. Mamma Captain Fans, Ryan A. Mendes. William Salano, I may catch on some Abrantiano, and some Quacko joining me about tomorrow, Kenside. You know, I'm just Mikabe Brimson at a show. So I branch so I quack joining to my friends Aris Bikani. Now the Samuel can say I branch and young Johnny Timna. Oh no, some never trunk some boy Johnny Kama. My main fun to jump one more time by me chanza. Me and it says here. And so chance to Kenya. And Roman Super, I am about your carpano. And so many about the team of fans have come in here. Everybody tell me about your Tonska. Now Tonska shall be in summer. Go me here. And so many tomato sankano. And until 3-1 to the center, no truth. Chomaya, Jeffrey Sahe Kenya, Williamson, Sisson Tasca Fono, and some an air champions upon a super cup on Amo and air champions in an almost a 3-1. Amount to turn some come on. Now, Mammy, me about your quick club. I'll just me about your once upon a time. Now, Penny, a friend, said about your Alan Santos, the coach of Timono. Says, oh, do quick club. Among Yano Penny, some not in Quantapine. And Santo Penny has any more to bones, Sonny. And Timpan for some Nanya Janapine. And also like a crabby man saying, can't see here. Mammy found to Johnson, may call my friend some Libya. Now, yet you come on a grass and so do Libya. Jamin say, can't see here. And so chance. Omoli, you know, they said they are paying for so any idea to draw. So, Ombe open up and some number of supporters on Sonya Quenby. And until this time, and on says, I know your supporter. Now, my friend, some Libya. And so, when you are extra, I have behavior. And you can so call not just on his baby. And until now, so also so react, I am about your first. And some once upon a time. Now, just some Nanyan, some Kataka. Now, and to qua about corner month for true. I objects are all drawn some number parking and so. Ninja, I'm about your penny for some. And so any and this time, you know, on be making sure some on be opening up. Said a bay I'm about your supporters and so many quite giving me. I'm on chance to turn some come on and some Adam supporters, you know, and no I or my friends some Libya, and you don't come a crown some nerdy chrome, me good so meeting come on Africa, no, me about chum and no me about chum on my friends at Tunisia, and 20 about your team of friends some years Tunis, and Ramon Boy came on fair game, no, now first given me about chum years Tunis and Champions, and my 20 Canadian to know me about chum. And not 12 for them, the Lusum Kimono, and one just some Nemoya de part one, and on every point, Tramemin Sanka. Now that 23 no says, said on Vivancho, and Chadron Benyabason, now drawn on a mere fence of Algeria, a Macon Sansa, Gola Count Benicon, Ubenyabason of Burkina Faso, a mere fence of Cameroon, Sansa Comoros, Ubenyam, Evivancho Cote d'Ivoire, Sansa Vivancho Congo, County Congo, Unya Mere Fence of Djibouti, Sansa Egypt Count, now Egypt for Omane host nations, Watini Count, Ethiopia Count. 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Never bounce so much as under 10 side come on, and some night come on, 20 years old, and I'm like a grammy man, second, says here. Mommy found you just

0: penny offense on the flick. 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Na an apanami countries of penny ways, you know, when young country and penny phones are bronzia. Jeffrey Aliandro Bantino, a beso in Sunum, Bansas at Tapanemo, Mammy Fonto Johnson and Eviano, a penny young country and grandson, kind of pranson, and it is a whole seven ounce of water bounce at Timina. A penny offense on the flick on a coach about Timino, and some young country and grana. Jeffrey Aliandro Bante, sir, on one kind of pranson, and some of penny some country and grana. Never on Yamia too much now, and on just some commodity channels of Equavia, some sir, a grana friend some Mivacho Bantino, or Chan Yamia Duma, and you bewin finance on some or Tabanza, and also by Consan Sanapano, may catch on some good to my friend some airbans and soya, a crown on Mivacho on Beso Bounce at Timibium. Never on a crown of Beso coach my friend some Manchester United, and Mammy can be brim some Nanny Johnson Pania, Jeffrey some Mancure Carrick, and some Nanny Bouncher in Toronto, and your crown and compass on the Manchester. Nemo Yami and Tumochina, and on better give final decision on. I know I have cranny fans, some about Aliandro Bante, answer some of Bonnie Ball, and some very much my fans of Banza, Mammy a branch of fans and Nicola Johnson, an omni player, and some very much my fans of Chauncey. Na Yami and Tumana Chauncey Bomo Gemino, Chauncey Kevin Banzo, na Jamie Menzay can see here, and so Chancem Nancy Betoja, San Cran on the Fritz my fans of Chauncey, Nanchas or the Nyacher before from Nemo Penia, Jeffrey some Jabby Alonso. Can't for some cranny offense and Nicola Johnson only baby. I call some Timmy Castle of Penicola Johnson, some and yes, he can announce a permanent duo. A moment a cranny of something and come and in your yellow. I am cranny offense and Nicola Johnson Bobo. And some Nedma Johnson Bobo could make one some of the Johnson, sir. Sir Coban and Sir, do be born in your permanent. Johnson for Penny for Benya Conscience on my cranny of something and call. The same chap plans to a cranner. Jim Friends of Mudrick, Mudrick's a player. Edma to my friend, some Johnson. Na se said him and young Sam Kitta Crowns on my dimpa. Na Demin Saint Canson also son, a Coban and Sam Liz United for Penny for Council of Penano. Sam and yes, he can be ready. I won't yam my cranny of something and cobble before fro. And on my cranny of friends, some Mudrick or Bonnie. And some Edmund Charles Bobocono, and I may can want some answer to Chamamia Brantia, Jeffrey Sam Messi Mount, your player, Edmund Tim Fans of Manchester United, Mammy Fantu Johnson, I've crowned my catchers or some pro. Now, where Prince said, Mivancho, one missing, I have 70 matches, Mivancho, since we prize the Muerte, I've crowned Sempra, and until the Muerte, the Amal Cranny Fans of Messi Mount, Madame Summedian commands some
1: Silver Sports,
0: I am some food from Mammy Opania Fences is our spirit quarter tanko. Once upon a time, no second of a chance. Terminal winning some spirit counter tanko and then 40 years on signed contract and some Edmonton fans of Chelsea on signed contract and then 40 years in here. Mammy Fontu can one more time some about Chelsea and some atonom about 7 million pounds a pair. Now, buy, you know, about 508 matches goals, you know. Now, I have 17 assists, 56 sounds, you know. Premier League titles, now, to Eban FA Cup. Now, I have won Eban EFL Cup. And also, I have won Eban Europa League, I have a cup, you know. And your friends, as it sounds, spirit cries at Tanko once upon a time. Now, we say, come to my team. Your friends, some, if I'm trying to say, and I'm making one something, and I'm ready to say, now, with him, so we do chance, we will go to ya. Mammy, your penny, your friends, Jabi Alonso. Now, me, I'm to my match, you know, something, so now Jabi Alonso no said the young Sam Kitta Crash Jabi don't say the old ball.
1: Silver Jabi Sports.
0: Alonso may can want some new Jedi channel. Winning said the last 8 managers of Jones and Emfa. First match Emfa. Mammy Opania Fencer Liam Mivacho Liam Junior. Once upon a time, I was Jones in the first game. We were from January 2026, you know, Amfa. We were first at Grand Pointer. The year 2022, we were from also the year October 2022. Amfa, Nyami, and Tumane Jones. I'm giving them some advance. I bet for announce some advance. I have questions. I will say, Ghana, from any young senior. And some say, Nyami, and Tumane, and I can be answered. I bet about some advance. And to turn so I come up. And some I come up. And I'm going to report to women. Say, Mommy, your penny offense, and some are risky. And I'm going to Conchim Ivanchon, Tim Fens among city. Na Enra Nenyan Sam Kitaka. Oh, Mammy, I am Ivanchon and Zomarez Canon. Now I'm your branch of Vesa Magay. Oh, no, any man of the match and Enra. Now, Granite didn't come up a bray against Bournemouth, Yentin Kakra.
2: Put yourself in a great position from two. One of them didn't go so well and the other one did.
3: Mm-hmm. That's life. That's life.
2: Got yourself in a great position from two set pieces. Mm-hmm. One of them didn't go so well, and the other one did.
3: Mm-hmm. That's life. That's life.

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1: Mm-hmm. That's life. That's life.
2: Tanoa branch of fence, some again, not just all tears, all conquer crowns for the jumps on Sanua, and the Yaman of the March, you know, Mammy a branch of fence, Orion check is on Sanua, and also a bay at Juanicuma, Mammy Fanta Johnson, and no Bermano, or Bermus is the 3rd minute, when I say 85th minute, I answer Sansona, 92nd minute, or science, and some number go by, to no Bibianso Cocama, Edema branch of fence, Orion check, Mammy Fanta Johnson, Opania. Jeff Fencer Johanna Tano, once upon a time. Now Chelsea Ronson, a goalkeeper. Edmund Timmy Fencer Man City, no. Wababon tells a young Fountain Johnson, and no, Granny Fencer McKay. Now I am superb. And no, a brutal. Jim Johart.
3: He's such a team player. And Maresca sees something in him. He knows he's a more than capable footballer. No one was looking at it, but he did all right, didn't he?

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3: My bunch of my frog, I know I'm fine into my member, many I know. 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
4: What up, Ghana? 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

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Blessed are the merciful, for they shall obtain mercy. Blessed are the pure in heart, for they shall see God. Blessed are the peacemakers, for they shall be called the children of God. Blessed are they which are persecuted for righteousness' sake, for theirs is the kingdom of heaven. 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

0: 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You are the salt of the world. You are the light of the world. Watch it therefore and pray, so you may not enter into temptation. These are evil days. Blessed shall you be in the city. Blessed shall you be when you go out of the city. You are what you think you are. What I say unto you, I say unto all. Watch.
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Yamisi and Kano Gray. Is he also a drug you bring out first of all? I am. And he said, you're New York. No, regional minister, oh boy, Juma. Yamanka. Oh boy, Juma, oh boy, Juma. Only King Zuba. Some King Zuba, and they are born in the Alamakasa. Aquay, Aquay, what they was for fast. The same thing, what you command for the fast. Is he a would do Santasa runabout? And the crowd, what you run about? A quiet question. I bring your bro. Stadium, I would add in an onion coupon. A quantity dump. And you are the more. Says, yes, we had the new containers above. Is he a Kumasi store in your container view? You're quite a different style.

cry, a busy me ye the be. If you say messin' up, or my come move, say a busy me ye. Silver 98, I was so a good with it. It is me ye. Most of the national media median is. It is me ye. Nana appeared to bury my and so Edo at was so. 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Akunya or Baku for international, it was a sorry. On us, Edward was an appear do any ethnicity a year. Soon, penny for the 12. Be see me run the bee. We if we are net down, so net down. 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